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0: Mr. Hem is here.
1: Whoa, whoa, whoa, whoa, whoa, whoa.
0: Mr. Hem.
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0: what to do. 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

0: a night in Vegas with the Ronald McDonald House in the historic Dreamland Ballroom. Ooh, it's going to be epic. A triple ticket big wedding Thursday. This Thursday, exclusively live and local on the People's Station, baby. 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

0: girl, you a 10. Girl, you a 10, girl, you a 10, girl, you a 10. 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Girl, you a 10, girl, you a 10, girl, you a
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0: 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Trade Day is going to be out Friday, live at the Big Live from 12 to 2, so make sure you pull up on my dog, and then the tailgate takeover continues this Friday night as Bryant takes on Central, and that's a home game for Bryant, man, so we'll see if they're able to take care of home court advantage, all right? That's my alumni, all right? Yeah. I'm proud alumni of Bryant High School, man. Listen here, man. We got to lock in, though. This might be just a revenge tour. I don't know. Trade Day is also going to be out Saturday from 11 to 1 at the Big Lot in Benton. And then my guy Stack 3 is going to be out of Cricket Wireless, Auburn University in Little Rock. Okay? Make sure you're locked in all weekend long. Pull up on us. People Station live on location for your chances to win big. To all the big events coming to town. Keep it locked at CTC on 923.
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2: 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Married for 10 years. Her husband died 4 years ago. She met a new guy 2 years ago. They're now engaged to be married. They got into a heated argument. She left home, didn't tell him where she was going. When she returned home the next day, she found out that he had flushed her dead husband's ashes down the toilet. She's wondering, can she forgive him and still go through with this wedding or not? Give us some advice.
3: Tell that man to keep rock. Because if he that insecure over a dead man ashes, just imagine what he'd be over if she was... Nah, he a narcissist. No.
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See you at the bar, you was hardly talking. 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

0: 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Baby Chief, do it right here on the People Station, Power 923, man. 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
1: Trying to help a par sister out. 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

What up, fam? 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There's this ever woman, oh, she ain't got it. 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

0: You could put me any place on the map, cause I'm him. 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
1: Whoa, whoa, whoa, whoa, whoa, whoa.
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0: Till Morning Show. Trying to help a poor brother out. He's married with two young kids, and every time he visits his parents, they love talking about what he did in his past. All the bad things. He told his parents, that's not good because it could influence my kids. But they tell him to suck it up because you did it. Par listeners, he wants them to stop. What do you think?
1: I'm just trying to figure out, is he just going around lying to his kids about what he did when he grown up? What's going on?
2: That's what he doing.
1: And Keith, what I'm trying to figure out, what in the world do he mean that when he said to me that don't say it no more? What are you going to do when I keep going? Now, that's what I want to know. I want to know when I keep telling your children, my grandkids, about what you done, what you going to do when I keep doing it. Because I'm going to keep doing it because you called Broadway Joe and told Broadway Joe and y'all put it on the radio. You ain't going to do nothing. Shut up. You done it. We laughing about it. You ain't going to do nothing. I'm going to tell your wife what you done too, baby. You better watch it with one eye open.
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1: 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Hey, man, I'm my real Dennis Marcus, man. 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
1: Trying to help a power brother out. He's married with two young kids, and every time he visits his parents, they love talking about what he did in his past. 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He told his parents, that's not good because it could influence my kids. 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
3: 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My son, how you get suspended? Why are you suspended? 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

0: 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This is the one and only comedian Jesse McDonald, aka Mr. I Ain't Drunk, I Just Walked This Way. I listen to Power 92 on the app everywhere I go. You don't believe me? Try it for yourself.
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1: Comedian Keith Glason speaks on his limited knowledge of smoking weed.
2: As they say, if you keep it real, you get a better deal.
1: 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You heard about it.
2: I don't watch some movies. I watch Friday 1, 2, and 3. So I know that movie's about smoking weed. I used to watch Cheech and Chong. I used to sneak and watch that. So I done watched some weed movies, Joe. Not that I know anything about 3.5s and, getting the munchies. I don't know anything about that. Wanting to go to McDonald's after you smoke the weed. I don't know nothing about it's better to roll with your own fingers than use a roller. I don't know anything about that. I don't know anything about it's better to use a grinder than use your own fingers. I don't know nothing about that. Well, all I'm saying is Shahid gonna throw you a little something for the 100. It is what it is at the dispensary.
1: 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You stupid. 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

triple, triple ticket, big winning Thursday, this Thursday on Power 92 Jam. 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

0: just a night in Vegas with the Ronald McDonald House in the historic Dreamland Ballroom. Ooh, it's going to be epic. A triple ticket big wedding Thursday. 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

Caribbean girl, me know for tick, me know for top, yeah. 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
1: Trying to help a power brother out. 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They talked about marriage, so he dropped on his knees and asked her, baby, will you marry me? And she said, no. And he's saying, if you don't want to marry me, it's time for me to go. Power listeners, how do you feel? Agree or disagree with this brother?
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2: 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Did I done propose you too? 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

0: 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Pull up.
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0: Hey, what's good, y'all? 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

0: We're talking about it because it's in the news. A homeowner is upset at Little Rock police because the police shot his innocent dog. But the footage is out now. Power listener, how do you feel about this footage?
1: So I told him, get your dog. And the man said, he's all right. And the dog immediately turned and started growling. And then he charged from inside the house out to the street. If you're looking at the footage, people, the officer was in the middle of the damn street. He almost backed into that damn SUV that was going by before he even shot. The dog was not in the yard. He was not being aggressive and being territorial. He was in the street.
2: 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Simple as that.
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11: Dougie, you told me he been on some positive. Yeah, yeah. 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Lately, this cash I'm getting got me losing count of these bags. I've been moving too fast. Hard times don't last. Remember when cops are rats talking out my boy? 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

0: 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Falling hard on another hemisphere. Somebody tell them people Mr. Hem is here.
1: Whoa, whoa, whoa, whoa, whoa, whoa.
0: Mr. Hem is here.
1: Whoa, whoa, whoa, whoa, whoa, whoa.
0: Mr. Hem.

0: 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Big Master P vibe, no limit. Falling hard on another hemisphere. Somebody tell them people Mr. Hem is here.
1: Whoa, whoa.

0: 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Never chase bread, chase the vision. Make your word when you see it be the business. 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Big Master P vibe, no limit. Falling hard on another hemisphere. Somebody tell them people Mr. Hem is here.
1: Whoa, whoa, whoa, whoa, whoa, whoa.
0: Mr. Hem is here.
1: Whoa, whoa, whoa, whoa, whoa, whoa.
0: Mr. Hem.
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3: Trying to help a power sister out. Married for 10 years. Her husband died 4 years ago. She met a new guy 2 years ago. They're now engaged to be married. They got into a heated argument. She left home, didn't tell him where she was going. When she returned home the next day, she found out that he had flushed her dead husband's ashes down the toilet. She's wondering, can she forgive him and still go through with this wedding or not? Give her some advice.
4: 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Because if he that insecure over a dead man's ashes, just imagine what he'd be over if she was... Nah, he a narcissist. No.
5: Look at man, I think they need to go on stay together, Joe. 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
10: If you've ever tried meditation and given up because your mind wouldn't stop wandering, this one is for you. New research suggests that if you can hang in there for just a few minutes, real changes do start happening in your brain. Scientists at Harvard hooked people up to brain monitors while they meditated, and within about 2 minutes, they saw brain waves shift toward a state of calm, focused alertness, with the effect peaking around the 7 minute mark. Now here's the encouraging part. One of the researchers said around that 7th minute, if you just keep gently returning to your breath, the focus starts to happen on its own. The two most common excuses, I don't have time, or I can't quiet my mind, might not hold up anymore. So if you're just starting out meditation, maybe try a free guided one and then give it a few weeks to become a real habit. I'm Dr. Sanjay Gupta, helping you live a better life.
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0: Joe Morning Show. Trying to help a par sister out. She met this guy. They've been seeing one another now for about a month. Nothing serious, no intimacy, but she met his older brother, and she really digs him, and looks like he's digging her. Par listens, should she move on to the bigger brother? How you feel?
1: Yeah, something wrong with that Broadway.
0: It is, Rev?
1: Yeah, sir, something wrong with that. She needs to sit her nasty aspirin down.
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I can go everywhere with it.

runners on the chain. Fresh new J's, AMG, switch lanes on. Never been a bro or lame old. Never switched up on the gango. Street cred good, always old. Let me put this cook on your face, old. I ain't in your beats and you ain't in mine, hit. Yeah, we both outside. That's my type of hitter.

He be in heels. We can go bottle for bottle in this junk. Strip club stunt. I'm a stunt hard. We can go dollar for dollar in this junk. He missed the get it done. I'm Mrs. One of One. Fall in love every time we link. Yeah, got me sprung.com. Mind these girls can't keep it peace. I ain't stressing on you, you ain't stressing on me. Boy, I don't wanna push you on a leash. You a dog, I'm a dog, we can keep it in the streets. I ain't in your beats and you ain't in mine. Yeah, we both outside. That's my type.

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0: morning show. Trying to help a par brother out. He's married with two young kids, and every time he visits his parents, they love talking about what he did in his past. All the bad things. He told his parents, that's not good because it could influence my kids. But they tell him to suck it up because you did it. Par listeners, he wants them to stop. What do you think?
1: I'm just trying to figure out, is he just going around lying to his kids about what he did when he grown up? What's going on?
2: Yeah, that's what he doing. That's what he doing.
1: And Keith, what I'm trying to figure out, what in the world do he mean that when he said to me that don't say it no more? You going too far? What are you going to do when I keep going? Now, that's what I want to know. I want to know when I keep telling your children, my grandkids, about what you done, what you going to do when I keep doing it. Because I'm going to keep doing it because you called Broadway Joe and told Broadway Joe and y'all put it on the radio. You ain't going to do nothing. Shut up. You done it. We laughing about it. You ain't going to do nothing. I'm going to tell your wife what you done too, baby. You better watch it with one eye open.
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Drake elimination, fake intimidation. Take a minute, take a deep breath, have a little bit of patience. Drizzy, you amazing, you the inspiration. You set the bar for the next generation. You Neo in the Matrix, these just Nemo in the ocean. Small fish making kids feel emotion. Using you for promotion, true words have never been spoken. Wanna see written me on a t-shirt like I'm Hulk Hogan. I appreciate the fans rocking with me, this is really just a small token. Really with a vision.

cemetery. Funny how it's only that are waiting on a boy's obituary. Cause if I die, it's these that become the sole beneficiary. And what the are they gonna do with it? Had a girls up at 29 on stage twerking with a dictionary. 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Cause right now, shorty parachuting like she flying for the military. This girl face so pretty, I can only think of.

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0: Man, Stack 3 sitting in for the lead off Broadway Joe. Keith Glaser's in the building, of course. Broadway Joe Morning Show. Big, big, big, huge, huge, huge show today, of course. We got Orchestra Noir. We'll be talking with them later today, as well as Looney Man Comedy Club's coming in as well. Yeah. Live in the building. So we'll be talking with them coming in later on today as well. Big chance to win tickets to all the big events, including tickets going down for Orchestra Noir this weekend, as well as Friday night in the Delta. Tickets to the Ronald McDonald House event going on, night in Vegas. Plus, we'll also toss in some Looney Bin Comedy Club tickets. And we'll also tell you about things going on the Sweet Bids later today. Of course, you can go to our website and check all of that out. But of course, go to our website, click on the Sweet Deals tab, and go to the Sweet Bids. Get some great things for some discounted prices. You know how it works. It's going to go down, of course. Just, I mean, they got some stuff on there. It's like, I wouldn't mind having that. And the bids is really low right now. So check it out. Also, we'll talk about Arkansas news on the way, as well as need some help in finding a lost teen, as well as some things going on. Issues with a sheriff's deputy in Saline County. We'll talk about that. We'll also talk about the, man, there's so many things going on right now. The new tech hub at Lehman Library. Keith, what you got coming up in sports entertainment today, man?
1: Man, yo, we got to talk some entertainment news off the rip, and we got to talk about a judge has ordered Trump to let CNN back in the White House. So, for now.
0: That's the first of many coming.
1: It's the first of many coming. And another study has shown that Tylenol is not linked to autism. You know, that had been a myth for a little while. But they're saying that a new study shows that
0: But you got to check the source on who said that.
1: Of course. But it is in the news, so we will talk about it. Nearly 168,000 pounds of pork, beef, and goat has been recalled for carrying a fake USDA stamp.
0: Oh, wow.
1: Yeah, I'm going to tell you more about that. And good news for Antonio Brown. He takes a sweet plea deal in the Miami shooting case. You remember, he was charged with attempted murder.
0: Yeah, he fled the country.
1: Yeah. Well, he struck a really, really sweet deal. And more Harvey Weinstein news, as he has been sentenced to 15 years behind bars for sexual assault. We're going to get into that case and then to slide over to some sports and entertainment. NFL football tonight. I don't know how excited you're going to be about this one, Stack.
0: I'm not.
1: Atlanta at Green Bay on Prime TV. But it's football.
0: I got a good friend, Derek Brooks, and a few good friends that are Green Bay fans that I know they're excited.
1: Of course. And Lil Wayne.
0: Yeah, Lil Wayne. But yeah. I'm not excited
1: about it. So it is football. And you remember last week, the big game, the game of the week was LSU and Ole Miss. Well, Ole Miss reportedly sold a whopping $900,000 worth of alcohol during
0: I can see that.
1: LSU. They said the AD over there, he's elated.
0: Of course.
1: Almost $1 million worth of alcohol?
0: No, they say it right. Almost $1 million worth of liquor.
1: L-I-K-A. Big time. We're going to talk about that story. And I prepped it on yesterday, but it is official. Jackson Dart of the Giants, the New York football Giants. Out for the season. So I know Harbaugh is really scrambling to find out what they're going to do at their quarterback position. And former head coach of the San Antonio Spurs, he gets another ring. But not a championship ring. The man has gotten married to his former assistant's ex-wife.
0: Ooh.
1: Greg Popovich still out there popping it. We're going to talk about all those stories and more coming up in sports, entertainment, and trending stories, Stack.
0: All right, check it out. It's on deck today. Big, big, big, huge show today. Lock your box for the big station that's going down. Stack's in for the lead dog, Broadway Joe. It's the Broadway Joe Morning Show. Comedian Keith Glaser's in the building. Yeah, we got two comedians going to be in the building today.
1: You know what's cracking.
0: I'm ready for that. It's all good. Your man Stack 3's in the house. Chance to win is on deck. It's Power 92 Jams, Joe.
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1: 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Because what? 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

0: 923, Big Station's going on. Your man Stack 3's in the house for Lead Dog Broadway Joe on the Broadway Joe Morning Show is going down. Big, big, big, huge, huge, huge show today. We got traffic news, whether you name it, you got it. Plus, chance to win inside a big winning Thursday with those, the double up, the Friday Saturday hookup with Orchestra Noir, as well as tickets to Friday night in the Delta is going down. Sir Charles Jones, as well as Mike Clark Jr. Where your red cup at?
1: Man, I got one.
0: You got your red cup?
1: I got my red Power 92 cup.
0: You got your red.
1: I got to represent, dog.
0: Put your red cup in
1: there.
0: Got
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0: Yeah, we got a big things going on, of course. I got to remind you, going on our website right now, power923.com. Go to our sweet bids section on there. And you know, it's a bidding situation. You can go in there and get some great, great, great deals right now. Like, you could bid on a Coachman RV from Moix RV, gift certificates from Works Jewelers, Dan Work Jeweler, as well as a beautiful six-piece outdoor wicker set from Congo Fireplace and Patio, a $2,500 insulation certificate from Insulation Kings. 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Bidding is going on right now. Today is the last day of bidding, matter of fact.
1: It is today at 7 p.m.
0: Yeah, you want to get on there and get that, you know what I'm saying? You know, a lot of times you want to wait, get the best deal. It's a bidding situation.
1: Man, you better jump on that. Better get that.
0: Go put $1 or $2 on it right now. Mm-hmm. I mean, going on. But check it out. Of course, it's going on right now. Power923.com. But, of course, huge show today. What you got coming up for us in sports entertainment, Keith?
1: Man, you already know what it is. Good news for Antonio Brown. He takes a sweet plea deal.
0: I just forgot he was even around. I ain't going to lie to you.
1: Yeah, he got a sweet plea deal. We're going to get into that story. Also, it is official. Starting quarterback Jackson Dart of the New York Football Giants is officially out for the season. So they're going to have to do something with that backup situation. Ole Miss getting paid last week. Boy, I'm talking about
0: off the liquor.
1: Not only did they come there to represent Ole Miss, they came there to drink.
0: The liquor. The way, a lot of it was the LSU fans. You know, they
1: still, man,
0: they rowdy like that.
1: They came to drink.
0: They going to drink some liquor.
1: It just goes to show you, that's why these young folks be pressing about them NILs, because they be like, these folks got that money. Y'all got the money, man.
0: You know, and Hunter Yurachek from Arkansas says, he didn't get his fundraising up because of the changing in athletics. He didn't adapt when it came out. But you adapted for basketball.
1: But you're the athletic director. That's your job.
0: But you adapted for basketball, just not football.
1: Yeah, for sure. You don't get me started. Don't get me started on Razorback football. I'm not even going to get started. But I will tell you this.
0: It's when we talking about today, though.
1: Yeah, don't get me started on football, bro. I need to start a podcast, because don't get me started on football. That way I can rant and rave all I want without having to worry about the radio station getting a fine. put it just like that. Or losing my job, because you know I'll say something. But speaking of football, NFL football tonight on Prime TV. Now, this is just for the football fans. Atlanta at Green Bay.
0: I'll turn it on.
1: Yeah, it's going to be a good one. It's going to be a good one. And, of course, we got to talk about former San Antonio head coach. Man, look here. Greg Popovich said, I need another ring. We're going to get into that. But before we do all that, we got to talk about some things that happened on this day in history, Stack. September the 25th, what happened on this day? And we're going to go back to 1964. The Supremes make their first national TV appearance performing Where Did Our Love Go on the Steve Allen Show. Then on this day in history in 1983, Billy Joel hits number one in America with Tell Her About It, a song inspired by his future wife, Christy Brinkley. Yeah, and I had to do that one for the old school. Yeah.
0: I remember that one.
1: Yeah, I'm going to tell you something. If you were born when we were born, then you remember when MTV, all of this stuff we were exposed to.
0: Yeah, because they weren't playing that of color.
1: No, they were.
0: Nothing of color.
1: But that was a big hit.
0: Yeah,
1: it was a really, really big hit. So I had to do that for the old schoolers. And then I know you remember this. You don't have to be old school to remember this. On this day in history in 1988, Bobby McFerrin's Don't Worry, Be Happy becomes the first a cappella song to hit number one on the Billboard Hot 100. And then last on this day in history, I had to save this one for last. Totally had to save this one for last. On this day in history, on this day, Stack, a group of African-American high school students who challenged the racial segregation in the public schools of Little Rock, Arkansas in 1957. The group consisting of Melba Petillo, Ernest Green, Elizabeth Eckford, Minnie Jean Brown, Terrence Roberts, Corlotta Walls, Jefferson Thomas, Gloria Ray and Thelma Mothershed became the center of the struggle of these to desegregate public schools in the United States, especially in the South. The Little Rock Nine.
0: Yeah.
1: I had to save that one for last. Yeah. Even though it really came first, it was in 1957.
0: I had to bring out the Stack 3 sound effects on that one.
1: I had to save that one for last.
0: Had to.
1: Yes, sir.
0: Had to. Check it out. We're going to take a look at... Can you talk now? Go take a look at our first look at rush hour traffic and see exactly what's going on outside. Still to come, we got Chance to Win, of course, the Double Up coming at you with this weekend's event, plus Booty Bay Comedy Club. We'll talk with Orchestra Noir. They're in town this weekend as well. So many things going on, and it's all on deck. Lock Your Box is going on, of course. Big Winning Thursday is also in full effect. Hey, it's a big show today. Huge show today. It's the big station. In for Broadway Joe, Stack 3. Community Key Place, it's Power. Lady Hugh Jam, Joe.
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0: gonna let them know. We're gonna let them know. We're gonna let them know. Big Winning Thursday, full effect. Chance to Win is on deck today. We got you with Friday night in the Delta coming at you. It's coming up Friday with Sir Charles Jones. Mr. Anybody Lonely. It's Friday. Yeah, it's going down, of course, Friday night.
1: That man said, because I'm lonely too. He said, is anybody lonely? Because I'm lonely too.
0: I was trying to think of the next lyric, but it just slipped my mind that quick. I ain't gonna lie to you.
1: That man said, is anybody lonely? Because I'm lonely too. It don't get no realer than that.
0: Maybe one day he'll be with you.
1: Maybe one day he'll be with you.
0: I knew it.
1: That just made me think about something. I have an old video where he was in Alzheimer's.
0: Yeah.
1: And I need to repost that video. That joint, the two most packed times, it was always been packed, was Sir Charles, that time he came, and Calvin Richardson. I think it was like 6,000-7,000 people there.
0: Man, that was when you was doing one-arm push-ups.
1: Man.
0: And Mean Green had a 10-4 suit on.
1: Them was the days, man. The Alzheimer's Blues Festival, man, them was the days, man.
0: Yes, sir. Of course, he'll be in town Friday night in the Delta. Friday night, Pine Bluff Convention Center. Tickets on sale right now. Go pick those joints up. Then, of course, it's going on Saturday. Mike Clark Jr. is going to be there Friday as well. So it's going to be a double up. Big set. Some more artists going to be in the house for that big event. You don't want to miss it. It's Friday night down in Pine Bluff. And then, of course, don't forget it's going on Saturday. Orchestra Noir, the Culture Tour 2000, and it's going down, of course. Get ready for that right there. I happen to see some videos of that. They get down, man. I ain't gonna lie to you. They get down. Very talented. Yes, sir. But it's going on for that right there. Get ready for it. In the meantime, between time, can't forget about it. We got Arkansas News on deck today talking about some issues with the Saline County Sheriff's Department, as well as we'll talk about Sherwood Police Department needing some help finding a missing teen. We'll talk about Marcus's governor in the news right now. We'll talk about the Metro Demographics Review 2026.
1: Dude said Marcus's governor.
0: Yeah, man. Ace Money's governor. We'll talk about her in a minute. So get ready for it. And what you got coming up for us in sports and entertainment, Keith?
1: Man, look here. We got to talk about NFL football tonight. And I found that video. I'm going to repost it. But, we're going to talk some NFL football tonight on Prime TV, Atlanta at Green Bay. Ole Miss reportedly sold a whopping $900,000 worth of alcohol during Saturday's game against LSU. They rolling in the money. It's official. The starting quarterback for the New York Giants, Jackson Dart, is officially out for the season. And in the NBA, former San Antonio head coach Greg Popovich gets another ring, and it ain't a ring in the NBA. I'll talk about that story. And that it was rumored. The man spoke about it on a podcast. Now he's pulling back, but I'll talk about it real quick. And I'm talking about Lonzo Ball. Said he was retiring. Now all of a sudden he said, I'm not retiring. So I don't know. We will see.
0: He ain't got to retire.
1: Yeah, but I like to kind of put it out there.
0: Jess ain't playing.
1: Yeah.
0: It's a difference.
1: He ain't played in a long time.
0: It's a difference.
1: In and out. But, of course, we're going to talk about all that coming up in sports and entertainment.
0: Check it out right now. We're going to the KRN newsroom looking rush hour traffic. How are we looking outside?
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4: 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But if you see something, be sure to let us know. That is your Southern Bancorp traffic. 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Buckle up, buttercup. I'm Allie Lynn with the Arkansas Traffic Network. 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

0: 923 Big Station is going on the course. Sounds of Future, California Girls, Taxi for the Lead Out Broadway. Joe's the Broadway, your morning show. Keith Glaser's in the building. Got a lot of things going on. Got a huge, I mean, it's today is a busy show. Tomorrow is a busier show, but this is so much going on Thursdays. Big chance to win on deck today. Of course, we got you with a chance to win those tickets going down to see Friday Night in the Delta. Everybody's calling and asking about it. And I'm like, yeah, I just walk around with a stack of tickets in my pocket. Everywhere I go, I just...
1: Yeah.
0: I just...
1: You just got them tickets.
0: I just got them tickets. Keith do, too.
1: Yeah.
0: We walk around with stacks of and bricks of tickets in our pocket. And everybody that call us or inboxes, we just going, you know, we just got tickets to give everybody.
1: Man, we got them waiting. We got them on deck.
0: We just waiting on you to call and give everybody
1: tickets. Or you could just win them. You could call in and win.
0: Or you could buy them. But hey, my bad.
1: But we want you to win them.
0: Want you to win them today.
1: Yeah, for sure.
0: After the day, don't call me for no tickets.
1: Don't
0: call me for no tickets after the day.
1: Don't do that.
0: And we're going to give away some today. Coming up real soon, we got you with those tickets. Friday night in the Delta. Keith just went and found some old footage of back when he was doing one-arm push-ups. And
1: say, man, I'm talking
0: about... Keith was taking showers in baby oil.
1: Don't connect me with no baby oil, dog. No, that's kind of diddy-ish.
0: You was kind of shiny.
1: Kind of diddy-ish.
0: Back when Keith was kind of shiny.
1: That wasn't baby oil, see. That was coconut oil.
0: Oh, okay.
1: It's coconut oil.
0: Oh, you just shiny.
1: I was just shiny. So that's the difference. It wasn't baby oil. It was coconut oil. They both shiny, though.
0: You were just shiny, Keith.
1: Both
0: that's
1: shiny.
0: All I know.
1: But it's the good old coconut
0: what?
1: Oil.
0: I wasn't getting too close to you to find out what you had on. And I sure wasn't going to ask, man, why you look so shiny? No, I wasn't going to ask you that.
1: Shiny.
0: I wasn't going to ask you that, Keith.
1: Yes, sir. Why you look so shiny?
0: Why you look so shiny?
1: Yeah, man.
0: You look about as shiny as Mean Green suit was.
1: Yeah, man. Yes, sir. Mean Green suits be shiny. Baby.
0: Shiny. Like he can't even breathe. Like he can't even move.
1: No, sir.
0: He just, yeah. Hey, but it's going on a chance to win. We got those Friday Night at the Delta tickets coming at you real soon, as well as tickets going down for Orchestra Noir. Looney Bay Comedy Club's coming through the studios live in the building, of course, so get ready for that right there as well. We've got Looks at Arkansas News on deck coming at you right now, but first things first, we've got sports entertainment. What you got coming up for us, Keith?
1: Yeah, we got to talk about Harvey Weinstein. He has been sentenced to 15 years behind bars. We're going to get into that story. Nearly 168,000 pounds of pork, beef, and goat has been recalled for carrying a fake USDA stamp. I'll tell you where this happened. Also,
0: you got to tell me what it actually is. I want to know what it is.
1: Yeah, well, I'm going to tell you. I'm going to tell you what it is, though. Also, Antonio Brown, he takes a sweet plea deal. Another study has shown that Tylenol is not linked to autism. And then a judge has ordered Trump to let CNN back in the building. So you got to let him in the White House.
0: The first of many, because he blocked a bunch.
1: Yeah, blocked a bunch.
0: That don't agree with what he's... That tell the truth.
1: Mm-hmm.
0: He even blocked us.
1: Yeah. Well, we're going to talk about it. All that coming up in Trending Stories.
0: All right, check it out. Still coming up, of course. We got Looks at Rush Hour Traffic as well. Right now, going out to the KRN newsroom to figure out exactly what's going on with the news. Let's go down and figure out exactly what's going on in Arkansas News right now.
2: From the KRN newsroom, I'm Jay Jones. Saline County Sheriff's Office officials confirmed that a Sheriff's Office detective responding to the scene of a deadly fight on Saturday night has resigned after receiving a DWI. Detective Christopher K. McCauley was given a breath alcohol test by a second detective. The BAT showed a reading of .154, nearly twice the .08 threshold. He was relieved of duty, turned over to the Arkansas State Police, and charged with DWI. Sherwood police are turning to the public to help find a missing teen. 16-year-old Isaiah Williams was last seen on Wednesday at about 6:21 a.m. in the area of Creekwood Drive. He was last seen wearing a blue shirt, khaki pants, blue and black shoes with a black sling on his right arm. He's 5'7" and weighs 120 pounds. Anyone with information as to his whereabouts is asked to contact the Sherwood Police Department at 501-835-1425. Arkansas Governor Sarah Huckabee Sanders has activated the South Central Interstate Forest Fire Protection Compact in response to state wildfire danger. The compact strengthens wildfire prevention, preparedness, and response by enabling states to share wildfire fighting resources amid dry weather conditions. 5 wildfire task force teams from Georgia, Kentucky, Mississippi, North Carolina, and South Carolina are being deployed to Arkansas. MetroPlan has released its 2026 demographics review and outlook. It shows changing trends in home construction and population growth in Arkansas. Conway has become Central Arkansas's second largest city behind Little Rock, while Faulkner and Saline counties are the region's fastest growing counties. Metro Plan officials say the regional economy has expanded more rapidly in the 2020s than in the previous decade, a trend that has likely helped attract new residents. The Lehman Library's Tech Hub has a new auto and fleet vehicle simulator that teaches people how to drive vehicles, everything from standard cars and trucks to commercial vehicles. The simulator was funded through a $20,000 grant from the PPG Foundation. Some of the options include a box truck, concrete mixer, and other vehicles that require a commercial driver's license. Anyone interested will need a library card to reserve a time slot in the simulator. From the KRN Newsroom, I'm Jay Jones.
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1: 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Somebody tell them people Mr. Hem is here.
2: Whoa, whoa, whoa, whoa, whoa, whoa.
1: Mr. Hem is here.
2: Whoa, whoa, whoa, whoa, whoa, whoa.
1: Mr. Hem.

0: 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Somebody tell them people Mr. Hem is here.
1: Whoa, whoa, whoa, whoa, whoa, whoa.
0: Mr. Hem.

0: You could put me any place on the map, cause I'm him. Never chase bread, chase the vision. 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Ballin' hard on another hemisphere. Somebody tell them people Mr. Hem is here.
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2: Yeah, they in the text club. They on me.
1: What?
2: Shout out to Chris Malone. This man talking about it wasn't no baby oil. That was skin so soft.
1: My bad, Keith. I didn't know what you was wearing.
2: And
1: back
2: you know
1: in
2: what,
1: day.
2: Chris? That skin so soft go hard, bro. That's what we used to use in the country to keep mosquitoes off. If you know anything about some old school, and I hate to say who it's made by because it sounds so feminine, but it's made by Avon.
3: Nah, I wasn't wearing that.
2: Yeah, yeah. Skin so soft go hard though, man.
1: I ain't saying don't. I just
2: shout out to Chris. Chris got jokes this morning. Stack got jokes this morning.
1: Man, all I know is you were showing up to the show shiny.
2: Very
1: that's
2: shiny.
1: All, that's all I you
2: Skin so soft will have you shiny.
1: And you was doing one arm push up.
2: Yeah, I was. That's back when I could do them pretty good. I don't think I could do them anymore.
1: You could do them.
2: You gotta have practice. You gotta practice. One arm push ups has nothing to do with strength. It's more agility. Has nothing to do with
1: you. Still got it though.
2: Yeah, I still got it.
1: You might have to have help get on the ground and getting up, but you got it though.
2: I got it, bro. I got it, man.
1: Because I mean, I still push some weight, but I got to get some help every now and then to walk.
2: That's back in the days when I would try to be a little physical if something happened, but now straight wall spray, baby. I ain't fighting nobody.
1: I'd rather use bear spray.
2: No, bear
1: spray.
2: That's what Charleston White used.
1: I'm going right to your face with bear spray.
2: I lift
1: weights, but I ain't trying to fight nobody.
2: Yeah.
1: I ain't gonna lie to you.
2: I remember last time I was at the gym, it was this older cat, and he said, yeah, man, I gotta stay in shape. But one of them young boys run up. I was like, you ain't gotta worry about that, bro. Them young boys ain't doing no fighting. You lifting weights for the wrong reason, doc.
1: When they walk up with me now, young, I ain't got nothing for you, bro. I ain't got no money. I ain't got nothing. Go on somewhere, bro.
2: Everything on the card, bro. I ain't got no cash.
1: I ain't got nothing. You ain't got no problems with you. Now you can have it. There you go.
2: No.
1: You want this, you can take it. There you go.
2: Yeah, man.
1: I ain't trying to fight nobody.
2: Mm-mm. We ain't getting out at this age,
1: bro. No, hell no. I'm trying to fight nobody.
2: The way you slam me to the ground, now my lower back hurting for 3 months. You got to be
1: my
2: crazy.
1: My whole left side hurts some days
2: you
1: when I walk out the gym.
2: You got to be crazy.
1: I walked in here limping today. Keith was like, well, I did shoulders and now my leg messed up. I don't know what's going on.
2: Ain't no way.
1: I'm held together with scotch tape and tight shirts. I don't know what it is.
2: You ain't going to have me out here like Lil' Jay walking around with a cane like Jesse McDonald. Now we look like comedy twins. Get on out of here with that, man. No, sir.
1: You're just wrong for that.
2: We on stage together, and we're brothers looking like comedy twins.
1: And we ain't drunk. We just walked this way.
2: I got a cane. He got a cane. Come on up out of here, man.
1: Y'all fall together. Say.
2: As a matter of fact, he fell on Sunday. Didn't he, Marcus? Marcus over there, man. This man did the splits, bro. He failed at the split. Yeah, Lil Jay is hilarious, man.
1: Man, I ain't gonna lie. The funniest thing I've seen lately online was when he went back to his hometown and said he was gonna play football. I was like, boy, that boy. I'm thinking, okay, this is gonna be funny. It's gonna be cool. But that kid really hit him.
2: Man, listen.
1: That kid ran him over.
2: It's been a while ago. I remember Sid the Entertainer came here. He's at the Robinson. He seen Lil Jay. He said Lil Jay got up and down syndrome.
1: Oh my god.
2: Yeah, it was funny, man.
1: Just wrong for that.
2: And shout out to Chris again. He put in the test club. I know everybody used to wear it for mosquitoes. I know.
1: I didn't wear no skin so soft. My mama just said, get outside.
2: If you from the country, I'm telling you, my grandmother had it. I don't know what it was.
1: My
2: about
1: mama didn't
2: skin
1: buy no
2: so
1: Avon.
2: Soft.
1: Why no Avon?
2: Well,
1: no.
2: My grandmother sold Avon.
1: So, oh, well, you had it then.
2: And,
1: you didn't have none of that.
2: She was like, put this on. And had a distinct smell to it, but you didn't get bit by no mosquitoes, though. And your skin stayed soft.
1: Wasn't nothing going to bite you with that stuff.
2: And your skin stayed soft.
1: Hey, check it out. It's going down 7-10 in the capital city. Chance to win coming at you in about an hour inside of Big Winning Thursday. We got you with the double up coming at you real soon. Of course, we got you with the Friday night in the Delta. We talking about Keith with skin so soft because he was,
2: you know what?
1: The last time he had Sir Charles Jones, and he got the video of it.
2: I need to be quiet. We over here boosting sales for skin so soft.
1: Keith was on stage shining. Looking like a walking mirror ball.
2: Shining, man.
1: He was shining on stage. He was
2: shining, dog.
1: His skin was so soft and he was so shiny, he wasn't even sweating.
2: I was shining, man.
1: But check it out. We got a chance for you to win those Friday night, the Delta tickets, as well as Orchestra Noir will be in town Saturday. We got tickets for that right there as well. Plus, Ron McDonald House Night in Vegas coming at you as well. All of that's on deck. Lock your box to the big station. 805 again. 805, 805, 805.
2: The big shiny station.
1: Yes, the big shiny station. What's going on? Yes, big shiny station.
2: Oh, boy, you see.
1: It's coming at you also inside the hour. We'll talk about, I was talking to Keith off the air, issues with Saline County. With the sheriff's deputy that found the deadly fight. It's coming up in Arkansas News as well. And then we'll also talk about the about Marcus. Governor, his governor. We'll talk about her in a little bit, as well as Lehman Library's Tech Hub. And then you got sports entertainment coming at you. They had to let some folks back in the White House.
2: Had to let them back in the White House.
1: I don't want to go, but...
2: A judge says CNN, you got to let them back in there, so they will be back reporting from the White House. Nearly 168,000 pounds of pork, beef, and goat has been recalled. I'll tell you about that case. Good news for Antonio Brown, former NFL player Antonio Brown. He takes a sweet plea deal in that Miami shooting case. Harvey Weinstein sentenced to 15 years behind bars. And another study has shown that Tylenol is not linked to autism. We're going to talk about all that. Plus, we got your birthdays and anniversaries. So if you want to get them in, you better get them in the text club right now. Call our number, 501-381-0923, and get those birthdays in the text club.
1: Speaking of getting them in, of course, you want to go to our website. 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The sweet bids auction is going on right now. A bunch of good things going on right now. And some of them have no bids on them as we speak. And I say that because... You know, I do a lot of online bidding.
2: Right, right.
1: And I would wait till the last minute to get my bidding in. I understand, but I'm going to let you know. It ends tonight at 7, so you want to get those bids in right now. A lot of great things on there, like an RV and some more stuff. It's a lot of stuff on the website right now. Power923.com. You want to check it out, of course. Sweet Bids is going on right now as we speak. In the meantime, between time, we're going to the lead dog, Broadway Joe, with a message from the Arkansas Department of Transportation. What you got, lead dog?
4: This special message comes from the Arkansas Department of Transportation. If you're out there driving right now and you see those orange barrels, slow down. 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You have to slow down. There's zero tolerance in Arkansas for reckless or distracted driving in work zones. Law enforcement, they're out there. They'll be pulling you over. I don't want you to get a ticket, so slow down. Hey, and speeding? Oh, you know fines double when you're speeding in a work zone, so I'm just telling you right now, there are cameras in our work zone. 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They're working to keep our roads safe. You always complaining about potholes. Well, slow down when you get over there so these transportation workers can get their job done. This is a special message from the Arkansas Department of Transportation and this radio station.
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7: With a quick look at your Southern Bancorp traffic this morning, police are reporting an accident at this time involving two vehicles about 0.2 miles east of State Highway 89 in Cabot, headed westbound, impacting that right shoulder. Moderate traffic flow is picking up between Bryant and Alexander exits, and the North Interchange looks to be all right as well. That is your Southern Bancorp traffic. Southern Bancorp, well builders for everyone, now serving Little Rock. Buckle up, Buttercup. I'm Allie Lynn with the Arkansas Traffic Network. Good morning.
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0: Dance Big Station is going down. Broadway Joe Morning Show. Stacks in for the lead dog, Broadway Joe. Keith Glazer's in the building, of course. Sounds Leon Thomas Breezy. It's called Mutt. Hey, it's going on. Of course, power lines have been off the chain. Don't call us that, though. Let me make sure I say it right. If you got a birthday, don't call us now. Text it in. I'm talking extra, and Stack is talking slow on purpose. I want you to get your birthdays in right now by texting us 501-381-0923. Yeah, I'm giving you a little time. Yeah, 501-381-0923. One more again. 501-381-0923.
1: That's it.
0: Get your birthdays in right now. Still to come out of the hour. Of course, we got the Looney Bin Comedy Club will be in the building, as well as, can't forget about 805, a chance to win is going down with the Culture 2000 Orchestra Noir coming to town Saturday. And then, of course, the big concert going on Friday night as well. It is going on with Sir Charles Jones, Mike Clark Jr., 805 is your chance to win. Lock your box. Ronald McDonald House will be a big event, of course, tonight in Vegas. All of it's coming, of course, chance to win is on deck. In the meantime, between time, let me go ahead on and do what I got to do. I'm still trying to make sure I get this right. You got me laughing about Lil' J.
1: Yeah.
0: I ain't drunk. I just walked this way.
1: He ain't drunk.
0: Yeah. I ain't drunk. I just walked this way. My bad.
1: There we go.
0: Time to get them birthdays in once again. 501-381-0923. Get those birthdays in right now. Let's go with it, Keith.
1: Yes, sir. We're going to start off with our celebrity birthdays. Trinidad James with a birthday on today, 39 years old. And Mean Joe Green, 80 years old. I just remember the Coca-Cola commercial.
0: Yeah, man. Gave everybody the jersey.
1: Yeah. Mean Joe Green from the Steelers back in the day. And then to slide over to our Text Club celebrity birthdays, we had some people call in this morning, and we got to go with Sandra Higgins of Alzheimer's. She's 60-plus, and that's from her ex. And he wanted to emphasize ex. Yes, sir.
0: I ain't giving y'all my name.
1: She must be still on his mind. He called in this morning. Mm-hmm. Yes, sir. Can't tell you who it is. Uh-uh. Also, Sandra Rush of Little Rock, 41 years old. That's a belated birthday shout out. I think her birthday was a couple of days ago. I'm not going to say her age. I'm going to just say 40 plus. Also, Skylar Robinson, 15 years old of North Little Rock. And that's from mom. And she got her in on the birthday list. Tabitha Merritt Christopher, and that's from her mom, Frances, and that's from mom and the entire family. She's 40 years old today out of Little Rock. And then to slide over to our Text Club celebrity birthdays, because, of course, they got in on the Text Club. And we're going to start off with Marvin Butler of Pine Bluff. A happy birthday on today. That's from his niece, Mandy, and the entire family. Von Chastity, she's 37 years old. Von Chastity McDaniel. And they're wishing her a happy birthday. Miss Ida Hooks. I know Miss Ida of Alabama, longtime resident of Little Rock. Got to give Miss Ida a birthday shout out. Also, shout out to our people over at AutoZone on University. Had to make sure I get them in there because they got us on every single morning. Lakin Whitaker, 38 years old of Arkadelphia. Also, Taylor Marie. And she says it's either he or she. I think it's a she. Says her birthday is on tomorrow, so she got herself or himself in early. A 50th birthday shout out to Mama, whoever Mama is. I think Mama's Tamika Rainey of Whitehall, and that's from her daughter and the entire family on today. Also, I think this is either Ellen or Elin Hadley Steele and Glenda Hadley of Kensett on the birthday list. Also, Killen, no last name, but a 10th birthday shout out, and that's from dad and the entire family. Monica Nelson on the birthday list, aka Big Money of Pine Bluff. Layla, no last name, but they got you in. Marcus Murray of Augusta, 50 years old on today. Also, a 9th anniversary shout out to Jasmine and Calvin, and that's from their favorite daughter, Journey. Oh, wow, favorite daughter. Carly Archer, a belated birthday shout out. And last on our local celebrity birthday list, I want to say a big happy birthday shout out, Chantel Johnson. And that's from the entire family. I think that's Kia. I want to say happy birthday to all of those Text Club celebrity birthdays. And you know how we do it. You know how it works. All you got to do is call or text our number, 501-381-0923. And real quick, I got to get this one in stack. This is a birthday shout out to, they say, one of their favorite young men and former Mighty Viking, Jordan Maxwell of Little Rock. He turns 24 years old on today, and they want to make sure they got him in there. So they really sent it to Joe because they said, hello, coach. But Joe's not here today, so I'll handle that for him.
0: Fine.
1: Yes, sir.
0: I just... I had to check somebody a minute ago.
1: I had to check somebody.
0: The guy that called in a minute ago.
1: Oh yeah,
0: he called in every day. Every day.
1: Hey Joe.
0: Hold up, he calls in every day.
1: He either call you Joe or Trey.
0: He called me Joe or Trey every day. Even on my show, he calls me Joe or Trey. I'm like, say my name, damn it.
1: Yeah,
0: come on, say my name. Hey, speaking of that, Keith, I'm gonna jump right back into that real quick. I'm sitting up here. We got guests coming in the studio, and then we got Marcus.
1: We got Marcus in the building.
0: In the building. So he's going social media live. I got to go find some lotion. I need some Skin So Soft. What's up?
1: Yeah, you need some Skin So Soft. Why are you talking about me?
0: I need it. I ain't going to lie to you. I need it right about that. Because I look down to my right arm. I'm like, hold on. I'm KB on Joe's morning show looking ashy on the wrist.
1: See, Doug? You trying to troll me.
0: Can I get some lotion, please?
1: Let me some Skin So Soft.
0: I go find Allie or somebody to get some lotion before you go live, Marcus. Because
1: Allie lotion probably gonna smell like perfume.
0: I don't care. I just don't want to be ashy on Joe's Facebook page. I don't even care. Come I just on. Don't want to be ashy on Joe's social media page.
1: Oh, you gonna be ashy?
0: Because I ain't gonna lie, I forgot we had a guest coming today, so I didn't come appropriately dressed.
1: No, you didn't.
0: Marcus in here in a Sunday suit.
1: Yes, he is.
0: Like he just got off the plane from Zamunda. But
1: is this your king?
0: He came from Zamunda and Wakanda.
1: He's the king of Zamunda.
0: He got a lion on the right side and a royal crest on the left side.
1: Yeah, man. Prince of Zamunda. The man got his own money.
0: Yeah, he got his own money.
1: When I say he got his own money, he got his own money.
0: His own money. Yeah, he got
1: That's a reference from Coming to America for those who don't know.
0: Marcus in here with a whole AP suit on here today, but
1: hey, I'm warning you one time, be careful or I will thrash you.
0: Yeah, I will thrash you.
1: McDowell's.
0: Yeah. He gonna put the X on his chest and turn into black he gonna black cat. He gonna be Black Panther.
1: Yeah.
0: He gonna be Black Cat. But
1: leave Marcus alone.
0: But I need some lotion. Let me go find some lotion before we get Looney Bin Comedy Club. I forgot we had a guest coming in though. Check it out. It's going on, of course, Broadway Joe Morning Show. Let's check in with the lead dog Broadway Joe with a message from Butler Furniture Depot. 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How we doing, lead dog?
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0: That is UJS Big Station's going on. Your man Stacks in the house, of course. We are going on Broadway Joe Morning Show. Stacks in for the lead of Broadway Joe. Just grab me a pair of headphones.
1: Yeah.
0: Keep waiting till I get about 5 seconds
1: dog.
0: To go, man.
1: My bad.
0: Give me some headphones, Stack. I'm like, hold on, man. Don't do me
1: gotta,
0: like
1: gotta
0: that.
1: Give our guests some headphones, man. You know how easy it is.
0: I thought they were still over there, man. You know, this ain't my show. I'm just sitting in. And I'm kind of nervous. We got Wayne in the back of the studio today.
1: Yeah.
0: I ain't gonna lie to you, Wayne.
1: But we got David Jolly in the building, and
0: yes,
1: he will be
0: sir.
1: At the Looney Bin all this weekend. I got people in the text club asking for tickets already, David.
2: Oh, for real?
1: Yeah.
2: Oh, that's what's up, man.
1: Yeah, yeah, yeah. So
2: I'm excited. I like Little Rock. Little Rock a good city. It's got a lot of tradition to it, you know what I mean?
1: How many times you been here?
2: I've been here last year to perform at the club, but I've been coming through, you know, like, not performing, but just like with family or something.
1: I was gonna say you got a little piece in Little Rock we don't know about. You got a little side piece in Little Rock.
2: Oh no! I got an old lady, man. She coming out. Man.
1: I'm messing with you.
0: You better
1: brother.
0: Say it the right way. Yeah. This is being streamed live right now on the Broadway Joe Morning
1: Show
0: Facebook
1: page. My
0: wife's
1: streaming this live. I'm messing with you, but he will be here all weekend. And you got one show tonight, Thursday. Two shows on Friday. Two shows on Saturday.
2: Yep, I'm excited too, man. The ticket's moving, man.
1: Yeah.
2: Oh yeah, it's gonna be a good time.
1: Okay, give him a little history about yourself, real quick, Dave.
2: Oh, well, I'm from Orlando. I've been doing comedy 10 years. I really do stand-up, but a lot of people know me from that DeAndre character that I got on the internet that's been going, like, crazy viral. Like,
1: I got you.
2: Snoop then reposted it, Lil Duval. Like, Anthony Hamilton be hitting me up. I'm like, this is crazy.
1: That's what's
2: up. You know what I mean? Like, this don't even make no sense right here. But, I mean, it's been fun.
1: Okay.
2: Yeah, I've been doing it 10 years every day. No plan B, you know.
0: No plan B. Just I'm gonna do it.
2: Oh yeah, some got to shape. You know what I mean?
1: Eventually,
2: I'm gonna donate a lot of plasma if I got to. You know,
1: hey, you know what it is. You know that's old school. The youngsters say donate blood. When you from the old school, you say plasma.
2: Yeah, can they give you the blood back? They take the plasma and they put the blood back in.
1: Yeah,
2: you know?
1: That's old school right there.
0: I ain't never did it, so I didn't know that.
2: You ain't never donated plasma.
0: I ain't never donated plasma.
2: Oh, you ain't never been broke here. you can just say you rich. That you can just rub it in our face. Cool, man. It's all right, bro.
0: When I was younger, I was a bad man.
2: Oh, okay. So you ain't have to donate blood.
0: I ain't have to donate blood. I knew
1: David said these youngsters out here selling dope. He's selling plasma.
2: Yeah. Oh, yeah. I ain't going to jail,
0: hey, man. I got this quote over here, man. I got this quote over here. For you need a quote? I got a quote for you over here.
2: Yeah, for real.
1: Well, we most definitely look forward to this weekend. The show tonight starts at 8 o'clock, correct, Wayne?
2: Yeah, 8 o'clock.
1: 8 p.m. tonight, Thursday at the Looney Bin Comedy Club. And if you want to get tickets, you call it to the Looney Bin Comedy Club at 501-228-5555.
0: Now, it depends on when Wayne going to be there to answer the phone.
1: What time you going to be there, Wayne?
3: Around 3 o'clock.
1: 3 o'clock. You start calling at 3 o'clock.
0: We got to ask when tickets. Wayne going to be there.
1: But we're going to give away. We're going to give away a couple of tickets this morning.
0: We're going to give away some tickets this morning, of course.
2: Sure.
0: We're going to give away some tickets. Can we do a few?
3: Yeah.
0: All right, well, check this out. We're going to give away some in the text club. Just start texting right now, 501-381-0923. We're going to do a double hookup, of course. 501-381-0923. We're going to double up some in the text club, some live on the air. So hit us up. Just text us.
2: Can they send pictures? Like, whoever got the best natural afro, you get five.
1: I like that. He didn't turn it into a challenge.
2: Make it fun,
1: Make it fun. I like that.
2: Let me see you with your weave out. You know what I mean? That's when it's real. That's when you know it's real love. When they got that weave out.
1: Yeah. Because everybody wear wigs now. Back in the day, it was only your grandma.
2: Only your grandma wore
1: wigs. Now
0: you knew it was a wig. Now they got baby hair wigs.
2: That's crazy, man.
0: Baby hair wigs.
2: I remember I can't say that on the radio. Never mind.
1: I'm going to tell you. I remember when I was a kid, man, I just thought my grandmother just had just good hair. I just thought she was just real, you know, different. Man, the spirit hit her in church one day and that weed came off. Like, what the hell is that?
2: Did she have a rag on it, or she just had them cornrows to the back?
1: Well, she had the hat, you know, the ladies in the church, and the hat came off and the weed came off.
2: Oh, at the same time?
1: At the same time.
2: I can't lie, boy. The church is the funniest stuff in the world.
1: It goes down in the church.
2: It is hilarious.
1: Yeah, man. Yeah. Yeah.
0: I didn't realize they actually have man hat wigs now. I met a guy that had a hat
2: with the waves, right?
0: He had a hat and the hair came out the sides of the hat. Yeah. And has sides in the bottom of the hat.
1: They got everything.
0: I was like, what the?
2: They got everything. Me and BBLs now.
0: Yeah, they doing all that now.
2: I'm just too old, man. I know that I'm old. When I hear about stuff, I don't even comment.
1: Yeah, you don't even know.
2: You know what I mean? Just like, hey, that ain't none of my business.
0: I got to be careful because I don't want to offend nobody.
2: Yeah, for real.
0: I don't want to offend. I don't want to be blacklisted. I don't want to be boycotted. No,
2: I don't even speak on some stuff because, you know, I'm 45. I might just say the wrong thing. Yeah. And now everybody in the world mad at me because I gave you my opinion.
1: That's right.
2: Because I don't understand, you know?
0: Yeah, it don't cost me a dime to keep my comments to myself. It don't cost me a dime. For real. But it can cost me more than a dime.
2: Yeah, it can cost you your whole career.
0: Yeah, it sure can.
1: For sure.
0: And so, I just said a lot of bad things in my career.
1: Well, I got a quick question, David. If they show up tonight, what do they expect to see with you doing your thing on stage?
2: Man, I go back to the old school comedy. Like, I'm not trying to offend nobody, but I'm saying real funny stuff. Like, I'm talking about, like, Chinese people, you know what I mean? Like, I'm talking about the stuff that was funny back in the days.
1: Yeah. You know? Stuff that you could use back in the day. You could talk about
2: that. Talk about.
1: Yeah, man.
2: But now they get offended, but it's still funny, you know?
1: It's still funny, bro.
2: I just funny, man. If it's funny, I'm going to say it.
1: That's
2: like,
1: what's up.
2: On stage, I don't care. You just got to cancel me if you don't like it, you know? But I think about, like, when I'm writing a joke, I think about, like, how to make sure that it's not taken in a negative aspect.
1: Right.
2: But it's just funny. You know how, like, something be funny and you're like, man, I can't laugh at that, but I already got you. You already on the ride. You know what I mean? You got to hear more now, you know?
1: And then, too, if they pay to come see the show and then they don't like it and they leave, they're not getting their money back, so you already got the money, so it don't matter.
2: I keep, like, a big Puerto Rican dude in the back when they try to get their money back. He take them in the back and work them over.
1: There you go. This man traveling with security. David Jolly will be at the Luna Bean Comedy Club tonight. Show starts at 8 p.m. And, of course, it's Thirsty Thursday. And then on Friday and Saturday, two shows. I think the early show on Friday starts at 7:30. And then the late show starts at 9:30.
0: All right, check it out. Of course, text, he wants to see your natural afros. Text them in right now to the text club, 501-381-0923. Text it in the text club. We'll also give away tickets at 8:05 when we do the other tickets going on for the Orchestra Noir this weekend.
1: That's right.
0: As well as tickets for a Friday Night in the Delta featuring Sir
1: Charles Anybody Jones.
0: And Mr. Mike Clark Jr. It's 8:05 is a chance to win with that right there as well. But text them afros. We may give away just some regular tickets, too.
2: I like a good afro.
0: You like a good afro, huh?
2: There ain't nothing like a good afro, man.
1: Yeah.
2: Take it back to the roots, you know?
0: All right. Check it out. It's going on right now. But first, before we go any further, Keith has a message from DraftKings. Time to get your money right this weekend.
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0: 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Still to come, we got your chance to win. We got Arkansas traffic, Arkansas news on deck. Lock your box. Speaking of Arkansas traffic, going down to the KRN newsroom right now. We'll check with rush hour traffic, see exactly what's going on outside.
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6: With a quick look at your Southern Bancorp traffic this morning, things look to be well around central Arkansas and surrounding areas. We see some back-to-back stacking here into mile marker 1 on the way into Little Rock. The North Interchange is looking pretty good, with traffic flowing just fine. And Bryant and Alexander is also clearing up a little bit. Pretty early for that. But I'm liking what I'm seeing out there. That is your Southern Bancorp traffic. Southern Bancorp, wealth builders for everyone. Now serving Little Rock. Buckle up, Buttercup. I'm Allie Lynn with the Arkansas Traffic Network.
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0: Station going down sounds of Young Miami with Spin That. Yeah. Well, you can spin it, but you ain't got to spin it because we got my man David Jowell in the building right now. And yeah, you can send them the fro. He said, you know, you want to go see the show.
1: They sending in the afros,
0: send pictures on the phone.
2: I like them. The one girl looked like they might have been kinky twists. I wasn't sure. I need to see them roots.
1: Yeah.
2: But they look good.
1: Yeah.
2: Both of those are really nice.
1: And they natural.
2: They natural, too. They nice.
1: They natural, dog.
0: Yeah, you want to go to the comedy show? Very funny man, David Jolly, Looney Bin Comedy Club. We're going to give away a few pair of tickets. I told you it was a good idea.
2: Yeah.
0: Send them pictures on in to the text club. We can take texts, birthdays. We take all of that. We can also take pictures in there as well.
1: Yeah, yeah. So we appreciate it, man. We're going to make sure we get y'all.
0: Just don't send us down your mama wouldn't want to see.
2: Yeah, don't do that.
0: Don't do that.
2: She ain't going to blame me for it. Saying I made you do it.
1: No, damn David.
2: Yeah, for real.
0: Damn David.
1: None of that.
0: Funny part is I got a good friend from here named David John.
2: For real?
0: Yeah.
2: Oh, somebody tagged that guy in one of the posts on Facebook, and they were like, imposter. And I'm like, wow, this is another David Jolly.
0: It's a David Jolly. He's from Pine Bluff, and I go smoke cigars with him. When I go smoke cigars, nice.
2: I wonder if he's going to pull up tonight.
0: I don't know.
1: He need to.
0: David, ain't no telling with David Jolly. David Jolly and his wife, ain't no telling what they going to pull up at. They just hit me randomly.
2: Like, it ain't nothing like a good relationship like that, where you can just hang out with your old lady.
0: Yeah.
2: Like you like your lady. Some people just get married to just be married, but when you like your girl,
1: that's
2: you know,
1: the best feeling in the world, ain't it, dog?
0: It's so funny because I need to call David because they went to you went to HBCU. He went to a HBCU, the game here with Pine Bluff and Morehouse, and his wife and her friend they didn't have clear bags. So
2: they make you have clear bags?
0: You had to have clear bags to go to games.
1: They trying to keep it safe, dog.
0: Yeah, but
2: no,
0: keep
2: it safe.
1: Yeah, yeah.
0: But his wife had a purse and he was like, Stack, man, can I just leave this in your truck? I'm like, you got to come get it from me because you can leave in my truck. So I'm like, I still got they purses.
2: Yeah.
0: Still.
2: Y'all down for real.
0: I'm like, can you come?
1: Yeah. Oh, yeah.
0: They got all they wallet and stuff. I'm like, but can you get your wife's purse out? You
2: know, yeah,
0: please.
2: For real.
0: Like, I don't want to carry your wife's.
2: At all.
0: Ain't nothing in it, though. I ain't looked at it, but I'm just like, I ain't even touched, but can you please come get it? It's funny you said that. So,
1: yeah.
0: David Jolly, come holler at me and get your wife's purse, please.
1: Just for clarification, I just want to make sure I get these times right. Tonight, the only show tonight, Thirsty Thursday at the Looney Bin Comedy Club, starts at 8 p.m. Of course, doors will open at 7. And then on Friday, two shows. First show, 7:30. The late show on Friday at 10 p.m. And then on Saturday, the first show starts at 7 p.m. And then the late show on Saturday will start at 9:30 p.m. So be sure you get your tickets at the Looney Bin Comedy Club and check out my guy, David Jolly.
2: Just to let y'all know, like tonight, you know, it may or may not happen, but we got a little person that comes and juggles fire.
1: Oh, really?
2: Yeah, a little person. You can't say the M word no more. That's offensive.
0: No,
1: you better not.
0: Hold up, man.
1: You better not.
2: He juggle fire and like he break dance while he doing it. He pretty cool. Pretty good guy. I don't know if his flight gonna make it tonight.
0: I just had this thought of the Dancing Johnsons for Martin that quick. I'm just.
1: Yeah, it made me think about the episode when they jammed Martin up in the alley.
0: Yeah,
1: remember?
0: Yeah, yeah.
2: Oh,
0: yeah.
2: The little people?
1: Yeah, they jammed him up.
2: Martin was a classic show,
1: classic.
2: Man.
1: Like, classic.
2: It was so much funny stuff on Martin.
0: Yeah. Yeah, it was stuff you can't even do or say nowadays.
2: Yeah, but it wasn't offensive, though. It was just funny.
0: That's funny.
2: That the world it got to that point. You know, it's like, it got to the point where, like, you can't just laugh. We used to have fun because we laughed at each other.
1: Yeah.
2: You know what I mean? Like, some black jokes, white jokes, Asian,
1: nah,
2: whatever.
1: Nah, can't do that no more.
2: You can't do it no more, but that's what brought us together. Oh. Everybody worked with somebody who they just told the most racist jokes in the world.
1: Well, I will say this about Martin. The man has totally messed up Jodeci's song Forever. Whenever you hear Forever My Lady, you think about Forever Shanaynay.
2: Oh,
0: I think lately. I think about
1: Forever Shanaynay.
2: You can't even hear it the same, huh?
1: No, you always think about Forever Shanaynay.
0: Check it out, though. Let's go handle some business real quick. We got a message from the lead dog, Broadway Joe, from Oaklawn, as well as we got a next look at news, as well as next look at rush hour traffic, and the chance to win going down about 8:05-ish. We're going to give you the quadruple hookup, the Orchestra Noir tickets to Friday Night at the Delta, as well as tickets to Ronald McDonald's House, Vegas Nights, as well as Looney Bin Comedy Club. See my guy, David Jolly. All of that's coming up about 8:05-ish, and y'all calling right now. Don't call now. Don't call right now. Send your afro pictures in to 501-381-0923.
2: I love them pros.
0: Send the afro. He gonna pick some of the best afro pictures to give him tickets to the show to see him this weekend. It's going on. In the meantime, between time, lead dog with the message right now from Oakland. What's up with the lead dog?
3: 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And it won't be long before I will be saying, and they're off. That's right. You can't, I can't believe it. It's coming up real soon. Oaklawn racing season starts Friday, December 6th. That's right, Friday, December 6th. Mark it down. 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
4: From the KRN Newsroom, I'm Jay Jones. Saline County Sheriff's Office officials confirmed that a Sheriff's Office detective responding to the scene of a deadly fight on Saturday night has resigned after receiving a DWI. Detective Christopher K. McCauley was given a breath alcohol test by a second detective. The BAT showed a reading of .154, nearly twice the .08 threshold. He was relieved of duty, turned over to the Arkansas State Police, and charged with DWI. Sherwood police are turning to the public to help find a missing teen. 16-year-old Isaiah Williams was last seen on Wednesday at about 6:21 a.m. in the area of Creekwood Drive. He was last seen wearing a blue shirt, khaki pants, blue and black shoes with a black sling on his right arm. He's 5'7" and weighs 120 pounds. Anyone with information as to his whereabouts is asked to contact the Sherwood Police Department at 501-835-1425. Arkansas Governor Sarah Huckabee Sanders has activated the South Central Interstate Forest Fire Protection Compact in response to state wildfire danger. The compact strengthens wildfire prevention, preparedness, and response by enabling states to share wildfire fighting resources amid dry weather conditions. 5 wildfire task force teams from Georgia, Kentucky, Mississippi, North Carolina, and South Carolina are being deployed to Arkansas. Metroplan has released its 2026 demographics review and outlook. It shows changing trends in home construction and population growth in Arkansas. Conway has become Central Arkansas's second largest city behind Little Rock, while Faulkner and Saline counties are the region's fastest growing counties. Metroplan officials say the regional economy has expanded more rapidly in the 2020s than in the previous decade, a trend that has likely helped attract new residents. The Lehman Library's Tech Hub has a new auto and fleet vehicle simulator that teaches people how to drive vehicles, everything from standard cars and trucks to commercial vehicles. The simulator was funded through a $20,000 grant from the PPG Foundation. Some of the options include a box truck, concrete mixer, and other vehicles that require a commercial driver's license. Anyone interested will need a library card to reserve a time slot in the simulator. From the KRN Newsroom, I'm Jay Jones.
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0: ain't gonna try getting it right. Your number two ain't gonna try getting it right. Your number three ain't gonna try getting it right. Your number four ain't gonna try getting it right. Your number five ain't gonna try getting it right. Number six ain't gonna try getting it right. Number seven ain't gonna try getting it right. Yo, your number eight ain't gonna try getting it right. 92, what's up? Hello, who is this?
1: This is Mini-Me.
0: Me? You say Mimi?
1: This is Mini-Me, Miki.
0: Oh, Mini-Me. How you doing, Mini-Me? You are caller number nine.
1: Well, thank the Lord.
0: Oh, Lord. Thank the Lord. Okay, give me the praise and praise.
1: Proud that he's out, people say.
0: It is going down, of course. We got tickets for Sir Charles Jones, Mike Clark Jr., Friday night in the Delta going on. You and the guests have been announced for that right there as well. Can't forget about this coming up Saturday night. Orchestra Noir is going to be in the Rocktown. And as well as Ronald McDonald House's Night in Vegas. Plus, David Jolly at the Luna Bend Comedy Club. We got all those joints coming up to you right now. In the meantime, between time, loud and proud, what station hooked you up, baby?
1: File 92.
0: There we go. Another satisfied winner right here on the Broadway Joe Morning Show. Stacks in for the lead dog, Broadway Joe. I'm just a feeling. I ain't going to lie to you. I'm just feeling in this week.
2: Oh, man, you're doing a great job.
0: They told me, I didn't realize I had a guest till this morning. Keith was like, we got a guest coming. I was like, oh, my gosh.
3: Yeah. And, don't be surprised. We got like, Wayne in the building.
0: That's what I was really scared about, Wayne.
4: Oh, Wayne don't play?
3: Yeah, Wayne coming here trying to intimidate Stack.
0: Wayne coming here trying to. Yeah, I ain't gonna say what I want to say, but yeah. Wayne come here, I'd be like, I'm gonna whoop you, Wayne.
4: Throw his weight around on you, huh?
0: Yeah,
3: he be trying to.
4: I thought Wayne was a good guy. I'm glad
3: I'm
4: learning the truth
0: come
4: right
0: on,
4: now, man.
0: You a brave man for getting the car riding with him. I ain't gonna
4: lie. Oh, he can't drive?
0: Hell no.
4: I knew I should have got a rental car.
0: Man, we got comedians come to town and drive their own motorcycles to the radio station. Dang. They don't want to ride with Rain. They don't want to ride with him at all.
3: Yeah. Now, Wayne ain't going to let nothing happen because Wayne ain't going to mess up the money. If something happened, he'd have messed up the money. Wayne ain't going to mess. And one thing Wayne ain't going to do, Wayne ain't going to mess up the money.
0: Yeah, he ain't got to try and mess it up. He's going to
3: mess up the money, so you ain't got to worry
0: about that. I wouldn't ride nowhere with Wayne. I ride by Wayne him every day and don't even,
3: Well, I tell you this much, if you had only sold about two tickets, you might need to be worried then. You might have an accident on purpose.
4: Oh, yeah,
3: he might make more money off the insurance claim.
4: He might flip out a little bit.
0: He might flip out, man. Might flip out, of course.
3: But you good. David good.
0: Yeah.
4: The ticket's moving, man. Yeah, I'm excited. I like Lil Rock. Last year when I came, it was amazing. We finna have a good time with, most of my crowd grown, though. You know, they everybody adults. You know what I mean?
3: Yeah,
4: that ain't no fro girl. What is that?
3: Yeah, you got more pictures, man.
0: Yeah, you got more pictures.
4: Well, get him one, because they pretty.
3: Yeah.
0: Check it out. If you want to go see David Jolly at the Ludovic, the David Jolly, the comedian. I got to make sure I clarify that.
4: You know that it's a politician in Florida named David Jolly running for, like, governor?
3: Man, everybody named David Jolly.
4: Yeah.
0: About eight David Jollies in this thing.
4: Yeah. The guy who from Florida, because I'm from Florida, they used to send me his mail, but they never sent the check. That used to make me so mad. Y'all keep making these mistakes. Make a mistake on a check, you know what I mean?
0: Somebody can go to the bank and cash.
4: For real.
0: Check it out, of course. It's Ludovic Comedy Club, and he's giving away tickets right now. You can actually, people don't realize this, but you can actually text your pictures in to the text club right now. 501-381-0923. You can text. He wants pictures of afros. You got a real afro?
3: They sending them in too, man.
0: Send them in right now. Text them in. Don't do it while driving, because we had some bad wrecks on the freeway yesterday.
4: Yeah, we don't need that.
0: We had two bad wrecks on the freeway on 630. One going one way, one going the other way. Both. It was one lane going down 630 yesterday, and really funny because Wayne and I were both in there at the same time. But please don't do it while driving.
4: Oh, Wayne always around some wrecks.
0: Yes. We were talking about one earlier.
4: I'm glad I know the truth now, man. Yeah, I know what.
0: Be careful with Wayne.
4: When I come back next year, I'm definitely going to get a rental car. You can't make that mistake, you know what I mean?
0: Hey, it's going out, of course. Send those pictures of the natural afros. You want to go? Hit us up right now. You can actually text them in right now, 501-381-0923. But first things first, got to go to Keith Glacier with the message from DraftKings. What you got for us, Keith?
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0: All right, check it out. Still to come inside this hour. Of course, we're going to check in live rush hour traffic as well as we got Arkansas. We got news coming at you. Hip-hop news, as well as we got sports coming at you, a lot of stuff inside the hour, and more tickets giveaway to see my guy David Jolly. Keep those Afro pictures rolling in, 501-381-0923. Just get them in. And don't forget about, of course, on our website right now, sweet bids going on as we speak. 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It's going on power923.com. So get ready for it. So much going on today. Also, we got a message coming up from Keith Glason about Shorter College.
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8: With a quick look at just at the Baycourt traffic this morning, things look to be well around central Arkansas and surrounding areas. We see some back-to-back stacking here into Mount Marker 1 on the way into Little Rock. The North Interchange is looking pretty good, with traffic flowing just fine. And Bryant and Alexander is also clearing up a little bit. Pretty early for that. But I'm liking what I'm seeing out there. That is your Southern Bancorp traffic. Southern Bancorp, well fielders for everyone. Now serving Little Rock. Buckle up, buttercup. I'm Allie Lynn with the Arkansas Traffic Network. Good morning.
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1: Yo, yo, yo, the hooty hoop. 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

0: PJ. It's called Legacy. Great concert, by the way. If you get a chance to check out J. Cole's concert, I caught parts of it in Denver. I'll say parts of it because I was in Denver. I got parts of it in Denver, but had a good time, of course. Great concert. J. Cole, I'll tell you, he actually drops a car from the ceiling on top of the stage. His car, when he used to, you know, first started, it's his Honda Civic.
1: Yeah.
0: His blue Honda Civic comes
1: out
0: the
1: ceiling.
0: Yeah,
1: when he was on the road, the car,
0: it comes out the ceiling. But check it out. You know what time it is. It's time, of course, for the entertainment update.
1: Yes, sir. And I got to start off. We got to talk about food on it. We're going to start off.
0: Feel free to comment, matter of fact.
2: Oh,
0: David,
2: okay.
0: David Jolly. Feel free.
1: Well, we got to talk about nearly 168,000 pounds of pork, beef, and goat has been recalled for carrying a fake USDA stamp. Now, North Carolina Meat Company is recalling, nearly 168,000 pounds of meat. Federal officials found the products were never inspected and were sold under a fake USDA stamp. So, Star Meat Delivery Incorporated, based out of North Carolina, announced the recall of about 168,000 pounds of meat on September 22nd, alongside the Food and Safety Inspection Service, the branch of the U.S. Department of Agriculture that oversees the country's meat supply. So that means no telling what that was.
0: I mean, I'm like, is it 3D printed meat? What was it?
1: It could have been lab grown or anything, but no telling what it could have been. Rat, could have been dog. All they know is it wasn't inspected by the USDA, and it had a fake stamp on it.
0: So you saying I should just go meatless for the next couple of
1: weeks? No, I'm going to say when you go through all that to cover up something being inspected by the USDA, ain't no telling what the hell it was.
0: I'm just not even going to eat meat for a little bit. But I do that from time to time, though. So,
1: yeah.
0: I'm going to tell you,
1: I'm not going to tell anybody what to do and what not to do. But most of the time, if you're going to eat meat, you need to deal with a local butcher. That's what I would do.
0: Yeah. Arkansas, it grows here. I mean, they deal with
1: a local butcher. But other than that, I wouldn't advise it.
2: You don't eat meat?
1: No.
2: I was a vegetarian for like 3 years back in the days, but I was too broke to keep that up.
1: It's kind of hard. It's a lot easier to go to Taco Bell when you're hungry, ain't it?
2: Yeah,
1: it's a lot easier than to go to Whole Foods.
2: I was a vegetarian, but I still ate chicken. You know what I mean? So like,
1: the one that's got the most steroids in it. That's the one you eat right there.
2: Yeah, I mean, that's the thing about America though. They set you up for failure. You know, like you if you want to be healthy, you got to spend your money.
1: I will say this. I'm not going, because meat is not bad if you can grow your own meat or grow your own chicken. At least you know what you're feeding it. You know what I'm saying?
0: My granny still has chickens and real eggs.
1: My grandmother had a farm in Louisville, Arkansas. And the only thing down there is Tyson Chicken Farms. They got them all through there between Hope and Louisville, Arkansas. So a lot of times if you're eating chicken in Arkansas, you might be all right. Because they got plenty of farms.
0: Yeah, my granny's 104 in Helena and still has her own garden.
1: You don't have to worry about stuff being shipped. They have Tyson Chicken Farms right here. So if you're buying Tyson, you might be all right.
2: Yeah.
1: You might be.
0: While I drink my protein shake over.
2: Yeah, they ain't putting all the preservatives and all of that in it.
1: You might be all
2: right. Shipped.
1: Might be. Or if you got your own chickens in your backyard and they laying their own eggs and all that, you might be all right. But other than that, don't get your meat from North Carolina.
0: Yeah.
1: Put it that way.
0: Yeah.
1: Uh-huh. And we got to talk about Antonio Brown. He strikes a sweet deal with
0: prosecutors. Neck of the woods.
1: Yeah.
2: What, Florida?
0: Yeah.
1: Yeah, yeah. You know, he had that shooting case there in Florida. And the good news is that he won't be receiving any jail time. He was facing 3 decades behind bars with a 20-year mandatory minimum, but he will get probation in that felony case. So good news for Antonio Brown. As you know, he had an altercation there. And he shot at someone. So
0: And it was on camera, too.
2: But when you look at it, it looked like he was, like, in the right.
1: Yeah, he was defending
2: himself. The dude tried to, like, jump on him,
1: He did. So they did right by him. They gave him something, but he was defending himself.
2: Oh, yeah, they had to give you something.
1: Yeah, they got to
0: give
1: you something.
0: Plus,
1: with his history, you knew that was coming. And then the judge, orders Trump to let CNN back in the White House. Not just CNN, but MS Now and Politico. So, you know, he had banned them from the White House.
0: Yeah.
1: Because they got fake news.
0: And Marcus Governor was on site when she did that.
1: Yeah. So, they back in the White House now. And another study has shown that, you know, there was a rumor going around that Tylenol was linked to autism.
0: Came out the Oval Office.
1: A study showed that it's not linked to autism.
2: Oh, now, Tylenol making people special.
1: That's what they were saying. That's what they were saying.
0: Check
1: but
0: the source,
1: me
0: though.
1: Me personally.
2: What is the source?
0: Agent Orange is in the Oval Office right now.
1: Okay. I'm going to tell you, my thoughts is if it is caused by anything, it's caused by that fake milk.
2: Fake milk?
1: That powdered milk, that's where it's coming from.
2: We didn't have autism back in the days. It was just like, hey, you better figure it out.
1: Because you know what? We were drinking sweet milk.
2: Yeah.
1: We were drinking sweet milk.
2: But, I mean, it was like you was either like really, really, you know, or like he was special. He was touched.
0: Yeah, we was eating that block cheese and that canned meat. And
1: I'm just saying, but most women either breastfed or, you know, after a while, you just start giving your baby regular milk.
0: Yeah, I didn't have
1: the powdered milk. And then, too, I think back in the day, if I'm not mistaken, it wasn't even powdered milk. They sold the milk in the cans already prepared.
0: I wasn't a baby when I was a kid. I had powdered milk.
2: Yeah.
0: I had the block cheese. Yeah.
2: You talking about that welfare cheese?
0: Yeah, man. You had to go get that with the stinky pork that was in the can. Yeah,
2: well, you had to like heat that knife up and get a running start.
1: Boy, look.
2: And chop it like this.
1: You had to do all of
0: that. They made the best grilled cheese sandwiches.
2: Oh, yeah.
0: The cheese toast, it made the best. I ain't gonna lie to you.
2: It was all right to be broke.
1: You had to be more creative back then because you had to be rich to have a microwave.
2: So you
1: didn't have a microwave. You had to cook. You had a microwave, you was rich.
2: Damn, how old was I when I got a microwave?
1: Yeah, see what I'm talking about? Yeah, you don't remember having one as a kid, do you?
2: Nah.
1: Because we didn't have no damn microwave.
0: I had a microwave when I got 13, and it was only because my mama liked microwave popcorn.
2: Yeah, I was going to say, maybe when I was a teenager when we probably got one.
0: Yeah. Microwave popcorn was the reason we got one.
2: That was back when $100 was a lot of money.
1: It's a lot of money, bro. Well, that's what I have in trending stories.
0: All right, check it out. Still comes out of the hour. Of course, we're still taking pictures right now.
1: We still do.
0: You
1: want
0: to go see David Jolly, Looney Bin Comedy Club? You want to go see him? He wants to see pictures of your afros. So we're going to call out names before he leaves, of course, and let you know you won. And you can go see him on any night he's here because the show tonight
1: is at 8 o'clock.
0: And it's the two shows tomorrow.
1: Two shows on Friday, two shows on Saturday. As a matter of fact, real quick, just a reminder, the shows on Friday starts at early show, 7:30 p.m., and then the late show on Friday starts at 10 p.m., and then on Saturday, the early show starts at 7 p.m. and the late show starts at 9:30. But tonight, Thirsty Thursday, over at the Looney Bin Comedy Club, that's at 10301 North Rodney Parham. You can get there and at 7 o'clock. Show starts at 8. But if you have any questions, Wayne will be in the building by 3 o'clock today. And you can call that number at the Looney Bin Comedy Club, 501-228-5555.
0: Wayne's hours are... After 3 p.m.
1: And check out the very funny David Jolly. Like I said, they calling in for free tickets right now.
0: Yeah, you want to go to the show? We're going to sing to the show. David said he want to see the real afros. That's what he want to see, the real afros.
2: And a moo-moo pic.
1: I like that joint.
0: I will let y'all know. I am not in the text club.
1: I like that joint.
0: That is Keith and David.
2: And moo-moo, like a nice moo-moo.
1: Hey, we say moo-moo or sundress.
2: Yeah,
1: Moo Moo or sundress. They the same damn thing.
0: Yeah, they are.
1: One you sleep in, one you wear in public. You can sleep in the sun.
2: You got that shoulder part on the one your grandma used to wear.
1: She had
2: them cannons hanging down low, you know what I mean?
0: Y'all are just so...
1: Well, we'll do Moo Moo or sundress. They both serve the same purpose.
2: Moo Moo's got your grandmama married, and she got a new Chevy, you know what I mean? So you can say what you want about Moo Moo.
0: She kept her husband with a Moo Moo.
2: Yeah, for real. Y'all can't keep a man now, but your grandma in that Moo Moo, and she had 8 kids before she met him.
1: Hey, that Moo Moo back in the day, that was the real Victoria's Secret.
2: Yeah, for real, yeah.
1: That was the real joint right there.
0: That's Keith and David in the text group club right now. That's not Stack in the text club.
1: Hey, man.
0: I ain't in it.
1: That Moo Moo was more mysterious than the Scooby-Doo mobile.
2: Very mysterious
1: right there.
0: Y'all open up a can of worms with that one. I'm gonna leave it alone. We got a message right now coming up from the lead dog Broadway Joe for Bill Fitch Auto, and plus the next liquor rush hour traffic coming at you as well. It's the Broadway Joe Morning Show.
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1: Yeah.

0: 92 Jams, the big station's going on. Sounds of Drake's called Two Off Radio. Rumors are he came out with 3 albums earlier this year, but he's got another album about to drop.
1: What?
0: Yeah, he's got another album. That makes his 4th album this year, and he's going on tour after this album drops. That's the rumor I heard.
2: He got right up out of that deal.
0: Mm-hmm. Yeah, but he's still with the same label, though. So,
2: but, I mean, if you listen to the album, he's saying stuff like, they finna have to give me like $1 billion to sign back.
0: And the funny thing about it is, the people that actually signed Drake, got him his first deal, they ain't got no money yet.
3: They got the finder's fee. That's for sure.
0: They got the finder's fee, but like the money from the albums.
2: Well, I don't think they gonna get no money from that.
0: Though. Well, they gonna get it. It's held up right now in some kind of legal,
3: They getting that like that 2% finder's fee. And when you talk about the money he made, they just making money just watching him do good.
0: But like Birdman and some of the ones that was over the label, Cash Money, Young Money. Wayne and them hadn't got all of their money from, it's held up.
3: Oh. Yeah, you think all the people that had to get the money before he get it. Because, of course, like you said, it wasn't Mob Ties, though. It was Jay Prince. Yeah, well, his son. His son is Mob Ties.
0: Yeah, he's got money tied up into it, too.
3: Yeah, and then of course, Baby, and then Lil Wayne with Young Money. So he got a lot of people that got paid before he got paid.
2: Yeah, a lot of
3: people. So he's still getting paid though.
0: But the money from the first albums that went multi platinum, they ain't got all that money yet.
2: The record game's so crazy now because it's like it used to be. You kind of now people making their money off of streams. Mm-hmm. You know,
0: no, they ain't making no money
2: off of streams though.
0: They ain't making much money at all
3: now. Drake,
0: streaming. I think Snoop Dogg showed a picture of his streaming from Spotify or whatever, and it was like
2: a couple hundred million
0: spins.
3: But his ain't nothing compared to Drake's though.
0: They don't really get like a like 0.00010 for every spin.
3: His ain't nothing compared to Drake's.
0: Not
3: even close.
0: But yeah, it's a lot of stuff going on with Drake. But of course, a lot of things going on. Speaking of stuff going on, Keith, we still got sports coming at you as well. What you got coming up for us, Keith?
3: Yeah, we're going to talk about Monday Night Football tonight on Prime TV, Atlanta at Green Bay. Thursday Night Football. Thank you.
0: That's their skin so soft.
3: That's their skin so soft going to my brain. Skin so soft brain. Yeah. But Thursday Night Football, thank you, Stack, tonight on Prime TV. Atlanta at Green Bay. And then, of course, we got to talk about the big game on last week. Even though it was last week, Ole Miss reportedly sold a whopping $900,000 worth of alcohol during the game against LSU. That's a lot of money.
0: I looked at your face, Dave. You was like, $900,000 of liquor?
2: In one game? That's crazy.
3: One game. That's crazy, bro. That's crazy.
0: And the stadium only holds like 50, 60,000 people.
2: That was in Arkansas?
3: No, that was Ole Miss.
0: Ole Miss.
2: Mississippi drank.
3: They drank.
2: They drank for real.
3: Yeah, especially when you're playing LSU.
2: Oh, yeah. And they won.
3: LSU fans drink. Yeah. And they won.
0: Yeah, some of the most obnoxious fans I ever met in my life was both of those fan bases.
3: Yes, sir.
0: I met them both. So
2: Arkansas here? Y'all here? That the college?
0: The Razorbacks are in Fayetteville.
2: You said.
0: We ain't even going to talk about football right now with the Razorbacks.
2: But, man, hey, it's crazy. Y'all played in the SEC, but, like, in the 90s, the Razorbacks wasn't no joke.
0: Yeah.
2: And a couple years ago, y'all went bad.
3: We were pretty good a couple, but this year.
0: Now we just waiting on basketball season.
2: Can't let them boys get away from Arkansas who real ball players. They go to they get the top players from here and, you know, send them.
3: He know what he talking about, don't he?
0: Yeah, he do.
3: He know what he talking about.
2: If them boys stayed homegrown, but back then, that's when they was homegrown, you know, people stayed and went to the big school, they had pride, you know?
0: Yeah, now it's like we ready for baseball more than football. We ready for basketball more than anything.
2: Oh, y'all like baseball out here.
3: Baseball and basketball.
0: Baseball and basketball. Mm-hmm. Two of the top.
3: We love football, but we just ain't messing with the season this year.
2: it ain't early, huh?
3: Yeah,
2: I'm a Gator fan, man. I don't even really follow football or none of that just because I stopped drinking like 3 years ago, and I don't want to start back.
0: Football. Gators ranked number 21 in the country right now.
2: Yeah, we undefeated.
0: They've got Ole Miss this weekend. They're actually favored to beat Ole Miss, who's ranked number 7 or 6 in the country right now. So they're coming into the swamp this weekend. But we'll talk more about sports coming up in a minute. Of course, we're going to do a final call on the tickets for my guy, David Jolly, Looney Bin Comedy Club. You want to go see him? You asked for 2 things. And whoever tried to call me out, I ain't in it.
3: Yeah, so, your name Bennett. You in it.
0: I ain't in it. David said he wanted to see pictures of real afros
2: and muumuus.
0: And muumuus or sundresses.
2: I love me a good muumuu. I'm going to get my girl a muumuu.
3: Yeah, man. Get her one.
2: You know what I mean? And she's going to be like, why you bought me this?
3: Get one.
2: You know.
3: Well, the good ones, that store not open anymore. They used to sell the good ones.
0: Yeah.
3: Montgomery Ward. They ain't open anymore.
2: Wow. Wow. You just said Montgomery Ward.
3: They had a muumuu section, dog.
2: Come on now.
3: I went back, didn't I?
2: What?
3: Montgomery Ward had a muumuu section.
0: I just gonna say the service merchandise.
3: No, sir. Service merchandise had the good jewelry. They had the good real jewelry back in the day. And the good real electronics.
2: Man, I think I forgot where I was at. I was in a part of Georgia or something. I wanna say I seen a Montgomery Ward.
3: Really?
2: And it was old school. Like it was
3: popping.
2: Nothing, no new shirts, nothing.
3: No bright colors, nothing. Everything wood grain in
2: everything
3: that.
2: Everything wood grain.
3: Nah, man, look here. Montgomery Ward, they used to have the duck head up in that joint.
2: All right. Yeah, for real.
3: Come on now.
0: Back when I had the duck head shirt, the duck head shorts, the duck head socks.
2: With
3: the Bugle Boy jeans.
0: With the Eastland shoes on.
3: Come on,
2: the
3: man.
2: The Eastland. That's what I was trying to think of the name.
3: The high tops and the low tops.
0: Yes.
2: I would rock some Eastlands right now.
3: I mess them up, dog. I mess them up right now.
2: With a nice collar shirt and you got I would
0: really rock some K-Swiss classics right
3: come on.
0: Now.
3: Come on.
0: I would rock them right now. But let's go and get to it.
3: Yeah,
0: man. Of course, get those.
3: We're going back down memory lane.
0: Yeah, get those pictures in right now. Last chance to win going on right now. We'll start calling the names out in a second. In the meantime, between time, we got a message from Lead Dog Broadway Joe talking about his dentist, Dr. Angela Gray.
1: The Lead Dog got to talk with you a little bit about my dentist, and that is Dr. Angela Gray Family Dentistry, my hometown of Jacksonville. I got to tell you, I have never been so proud of Dr. Gray, boy, because she's got me. 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This special message comes from the Arkansas Department of Transportation. If you're out there driving right now and you see those orange barrels, slow down. That's what we call a work zone here in the state of Arkansas. And tragically, we've had some of our transportation workers to have actually lost their lives because you're not focused and you're not paying attention in work zones. You have to slow down. There's zero tolerance in Arkansas for reckless or distracted driving in work zones. Law enforcement, they're out there. They'll be pulling you over. I don't want you to get a ticket. So slow down. Hey, and speeding? Oh, you know fines double when you're speeding in a work zone. So I'm just telling you right now, there are cameras in our work zone. I want to send a shout out to all of the workers that are working out there today, and especially if you're someone that's doing work on our roads out there. They're working to keep our roads safe. You always complaining about potholes. Well, slow down when you get over there so these transportation workers can get their job done. This is a special message from the Arkansas Department of Transportation and this radio station.
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1: Yo, yo, yo, the hootie hoot. 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

0: experienced a night in Vegas with the Ronald McDonald House in the historic Dreamland Ballroom. 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
2: Yo, yo, yo, the hootie hoop. 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
1: And they found me out of Little West Helena, Arkansas. You know what I'm saying? Because what? Because I'm good.
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1: Trying to help a par brother out. He's married with two young kids, and every time he visits his parents, they love talking about what he did in his past. All the bad things. He told his parents, that's not good because it could influence my kids. But they tell him to suck it up because you did it. Par listeners, he wants them to stop. What do you think?
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3: 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My son, how you get suspended? Why are you suspended? Us. 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
3: 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More bad than good.
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0: You can put me any place on the map, cause I'm him. Never chase bread, chase the vision. Make your word when you said be the business. No cap, God am a witness. Success feel better, independent. 9-11 at the Valley, Adelaide. Big Master P vibe, no limit. Falling hard on another hemisphere. Somebody tell them people Mr. Hem is here.
1: Whoa, whoa, whoa, whoa, whoa, whoa.
0: Mr. Hem is here.
1: Whoa, whoa, whoa, whoa, whoa, whoa.
0: Mr. Hem.
2: Jamming on a big station, Power 923, inside of a big winning Thursday. You trying to win? Maybe you trying to go to Orchestra Noir Culture 2000 Tour 2. Okay? You trying to do that? Guess what? I got your chance to do that today inside Big Winning Thursday. And I got tickets to go see Mike Clark Jr. and Sir Charles Jones at the Delta Expo as well. That's this weekend, tomorrow and Saturday, a two-day event. Tickets to that. You want to win? Today is your chance. Your first chance to win is next hour inside your 11 o'clock hour. Let's do 11:30. That'll be your first chance to win. I'll let you pick the ticket that you want to win. Culture 2000 Tour 2, Orchestra Noir, you know. And if you want to go see Mike Clark Jr., Sir Charles Jones, either one of them, you'll get a chance to pick your tickets, which one you want to get. You know what? I might give all of them away on one. And I also got tickets to a night in Vegas as well. So, the first winner I have, I'll be the made my mind up. I may let you win all three. Or let you pick one. Either way it goes, you got to be calling number 9 when I tell you to. 11:30. That'd be your first chance. And we're just going to take it from there. I want to treat you as special as I can on this Big Winning Thursday. So I may just let you get all of the tickets in one while. You got to stick around to find out, though. Big Winning Thursday today on the People Station. Kinga sitting there for Stack 3, getting some more of it. 923 Jams.
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5: 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I used to watch Cheech and Chong. 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Not that I know anything about 3.5s and, getting the munchies. I don't know anything about that. Wanting to go to McDonald's after you smoke the weed. 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I don't know anything about it's better to use a grinder than use your own fingers. 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

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Obvious. I go by the name Necessary King inside your at work Power Network. Sitting in for Stack 3. Getting some more of it. It's a big winning Thursday. I got tickets on the way to the Delta Expo. 11:30 is your

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0: Boy, look, you the man. 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

Jam and Future like that. It's Kinga. Get some more of it. Big Station Power 923 Jams. I need caller number 9 right now. I got some tickets for you. The Culture 2000 Tour 2. Yeah. Orchestra Noir. I got them tickets. I got tickets to the Delta Expo. I'm going to let you choose which tickets you want. But you got to be calling number 9 right now. 501-381-0923. Big winning Thursday. I need a winner right now. Caller number 9. Have the praise that pays. Get to this Fat Joe victory lap on 9-2.

0: 9-2, you're calling number 6. 9-2, you're calling number 7. 9-2, you're calling number 8. 9-2-3, who is this?
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0: Hazel.
1: Okay, okay. Well, look, I ain't going to keep you sound like you're driving, so we're going to make this quick. I'm going to hook you up with a pair of tickets of your choice. You want to do the Culture 2000 tour too, or do you want tickets to see Mike Clark Jr. and at the Delta Expo? You choose.
0: Mike Clark, baby.
1: All right, you know what? We're going to do that then. We're going to do that. Hold on to the line so I can get your info. But tell everybody who just hooked you up inside another Big Winning Thursday.
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2: 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Lock it in bright and early this Thursday morning because we started off with a bang. As we send you to Friday night's Delta Expo Blues Show down at the Convention Center. 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

0: First, a night in Vegas with the Ronald McDonald House in the historic Dreamland Ballroom. Ooh, it's going to be epic. A triple ticket big wedding Thursday. 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

0: 10, girl, you a 10. Skilla Baby, Bryson Tiller, and Chris Brown, Face Card. People Station, Power 923, jamming Big Winning Thursday. I already got me one winner. I need another one. Not now. We're going to do it at 12:30 this time. Next hour, 12:30, is your next chance to win. I got the Culture 2000 Tour 2 Orchestra Noir tickets. I got them for you. 12:30. I'm going to say it again. 12:30. I also got tickets to a night in Vegas benefiting the Ronald McDonald House in Arkansas. I got those tickets too. Matter of fact, I'm going to double them up this go round. Two pair of tickets. Two different events. One more winner, 12:30. That's cool. All right, that's how we going to run it. Big Winning Thursday. I'm with that. You just got to keep it locked. 12:30 is on you. And don't forget, starting tomorrow, this weekend, 92.3 Jams will be out broadcasting live with tickets on deck. You catch Trey Day out tomorrow, 12 to 2 p.m. from the Big Lot in Benton. Also tomorrow, you can catch CTC broadcasting live, tailgate takeover, 6 to 7 p.m. Bryan High School as they host Little Rock Central. Then on Saturday, Trey Day will be out again from the Big Lot in Benton. Also on Saturday, you can catch Stack 3 from 2 to 4 p.m. at Cricket on University. They have tickets and power prizes at each and every remote. So you can pull up and win big. Cool. More jams on the way. Big Winning Thursday. Beyonce, Zeddy Will, J. Cole, and your requests. Get some more of it with Kinga. Big Station 923 Jams. The Broadway Joe
1: Morning Show. Trying to help a power brother out. Been with his girl now for 6 years. They talked about marriage, so he dropped on his knees and asked her, baby, will you marry me? And she said, no. And he's saying, if you don't want to marry me, it's time for me to go. Power listeners, how do you feel? Agree or disagree with this brother?
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2: 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You ain't gonna string me alone. 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Mm-hmm. Did I done propose to you too? I'm crushed, yo.
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4: 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The Broadway Joe
5: 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She got another cat. They having good fun. It might be me. When I get through with her, she'll be, you know, she'll marry you, bro. Just calm down. I don't want her. She'll be back with you.
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Ginga, getting some more of it. We're still inside Big Winning Thursday. So guess what? 12:30 is your next chance to win. Culture Noir, Culture 2002, Orchestra Noir. I got them tickets. 12:30. 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

0: 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More jams on the way from Future, Drake, Cardi B. Right here on the People Station. 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It's 923 Jams.
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0: Cardi B laughing at him. Aha! On a People's Station, Power 923 Jams. It's Kinga getting some more of it inside your At Work Power Network. Big winning Thursday. Yeah, you can still win tickets to Orchestra Noir. You can still win tickets to the Black Expo. You just got to keep it locked. It's a big winning Thursday. You know we got you. You know that for sure, right? I mean, we've been taking care of you for how many years? Okay, cool. Well, look, this weekend, catch us out live on location. You can catch Trade 8 live from 12 to 2 p.m. tomorrow from the Big Lot in Benton. And then also tomorrow from 6 to 7, the Tailgate Takeover with CTC broadcasting live for Bryan High School as they host Little Rock Central. Then on Saturday, catch Trading Out from the Big Lot in Benton once again, 11 a.m. to 1 p.m. on Saturday, though. You'll have tickets out there. Pull up on them for your chance to win tickets to all the big events. And then Saturday, you can also catch Stack 3, 2 to 4 p.m. at Cricket on University right here in Little Rock. And yes, you'll have tickets on deck. All right, more jams on the way. You want to hear your favorite jam because you're riding and you're trying to go. Okay, cool. I got you. Let me know. We're going to put that on. Chris Brown, T.I., Summer Walker, Janae Aiko. We're doing all that too. Get some more of it on a big station. It's Power 923 Jams.
1: We're talking about it because it's in the news. 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

Jamming inside your 1 o'clock hour. Obvious, Chris Brown, People Station Power 923. Kinga inside of 30 minutes of continuous power jams. Getting some more of it. Got some Glorilla on the way. B2K, Sexy Red right now. It's T.I., Summer Walker, and Won't on the People Station 923.

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Yo, what up? This is the one and only comedian Jesse McDonald, a.k.a. Mr. I Ain't Drunk, I Just Walk This Way. I listen to Power 92 on the app everywhere I go. You don't believe me? Try it for yourself.

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0: Power 923. Jamming on your big winning Thursday. You still got a chance to win tickets to Culture Noir and tickets to see Mike Clark Jr., Sir Charles Jones at the Black Expo in Pine Bluff. Yeah, big winning Thursday. 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Right here on the People Station, well, on the website, rather. Go ahead and take care of that. Zeddy Will on the way with YK Niece, Pine Bluff Bound, Mike Carr Jr. on the way. Right here on the People Station. Let's get some more of it. 923.
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0: first, a night in Vegas with the Ronald McDonald House at the historic Dreamland Ballroom. Ooh, it's going to be epic. A triple ticket big wedding Thursday. 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

0: 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Mike Clark Jr. on the People Station, Power 923 Jams. Necessary King inside your At Work Power Network, getting some more of it. 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Friday or tomorrow, you can catch Trade Day live from 12 to 2 p.m. from the Big Lot in Benton. 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Then on Saturday, catch Trade Day back out at the Big Lot in Benton from 11 a.m. to 1 p.m. And then you can catch Stack 3 on Saturday from 2 to 4 p.m. at Cricket on University right here in Little Rock. You'll have tickets, power prizes on deck. All right? Keep it locked. More jams on the way. The winning is easy. Big winning Thursday. Trade A's up next. Don't go nowhere. Win these tickets. Culture 2002 Orchestra Noir. Mike Clark Jr., Sir Charles Jones, the Black Expo ticket still on deck. All day today, Big Winning Thursday. Keep it locked. Yeah, Big Station, 923 Jams.
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2: Trying to help a power sister out. 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Her husband died 4 years ago. She met a new guy 2 years ago. They're now engaged to be married. They got into a heated argument. She left home, didn't tell him where she was going. When she returned home the next day, she found out that he had flushed her dead husband's ashes down the toilet. She's wondering, can she forgive him and still go through with this wedding or not? Give her some advice.
3: 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Because if he that insecure over a dead man's ashes, just imagine what he'd be over if she was... Nah, he a narcissist. No.
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2: 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Ice.

0: you can put me any place on the map, cause I'm him. 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Make your word when you see it, be the business. No cap, God am a witness. 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Big Master P vibe, no limit. Falling hard on another hemisphere. Somebody tell them people Mr. Hem is here.
1: Whoa, whoa, whoa, whoa, whoa, whoa.
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0: day, all day. A big winning Thursday is on your radio. Triple the tickets. First one to win today, I'll let you pick your ticket. In fact, we'll do it. Give me about, 30 minutes or so? Give me about like 2:30, something like that. 2:30. We'll do the first pair of tickets. We got tomorrow night's Blues, the Delta Expo, kicking off at the Convention Center in Pine Bluff tomorrow night. We got that big show. We got Orchestra Noir on Saturday, and next week, the night in Vegas with the Ronald McDonald House at the historic Dreamland Ballroom. So, yo, triple the tickets today. It all starts at about 2:30. 2:30 is your next winning time. We're going to do it early and often since I got so many tickets to give away. It's crazy. In fact, we'll do tickets every hour today, I'm sure. Every hour. All right. Let's get right back to the jams as we kick off another continuous music power jam with Dave and Tim's doing their rain dance. People's Station. Y'all already know what it is. Trey Day, live and local on Power 923 Jams.
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like dance. On that demon time, she might start her OnlyFans. Big B and that B stand for bands. If you wanna see some real, baby, here's your chance. I say left cheek, right cheek, drop it low to

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0: I'm your man, Trey Day. Thank you so much for tuning in. Coming up, your chance to win free tickets. I promise you, right at about 2:30, which we're at right now. So let me just take this short little break, go grab the tickets from my office, bring them back to the studio, and then we'll give them away live on the air. We'll take caller number 9 right after this very short break. And let the winning commence, shall we? Yes, we shall. 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
4: All right, let's get caller number 9 up in here right now. 501-381-0923. 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Do you want to go Friday night to the Blues Show in Pine Bluff? 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

0: two jams. What's your name?
1: Kaylin.
0: Hey, where you from, baby?
1: I'm in Little Frog.
0: Represent. You're caller number 9. Congratulations. All right. Give me the phrase that pays, and I'll let you pick your ticket.
1: Two jams, the people say.
0: There you go. Congratulations. Are you going to go Friday night down to the Bluff for the Delta Blues Expo, or will you stay in Little Rock for Saturday's Orchestra Noir at the Robinson Center?
1: Let me go to Orchestra Noir.
0: You got it. Congratulations. Hold on to the line. We'll get you these tickets, but first, tell everybody loud and proud what station done hooked you up, boo?
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0: 10, girl, you a 10. Girl, you a 10, girl, you a 10, girl, you a 10. 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Girl, you a 10, girl, you a 10, girl, you a 10.
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0: 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Congratulations to my winner this hour. She chose to go to Orchestra Noir, as you just heard. Next hour, we'll do the Pine Bluff Blues Expo. We'll also throw in today some Night in Vegas tickets for next Thursday at the Dreamland Ballroom. And we got more Orchestra Noir tickets before the show ends as well. So tickets every hour right here on The Power as I take you to the house. But don't forget, you can also win live on location with me tomorrow. I'll be out from noon to two tomorrow at the Big Lot in Benton. Join me for that. It's going to be off the chain. And then let me see here. Christian the Comedian, CTC, will be out at Bryant High for the tailgate takeover with the Hornets taking on the Little Rock Central Tigers in Bryant. Saturday, I'll be live from 11 to 1 at the Big Lot in Benton once again, 11 to 1. Plus, Stack 3 will be live at Cricket from 2 to 4 on University in Little Rock. By the way, we will all have Arkansas State Fair tickets with us. Yes, Arkansas State Fair tickets on location. We can put them in your hand if you come see us this weekend. 92.3.
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1: Damn. It's Eddie Will on the People Station 92.3. Good afternoon, Trade Day, taking you to the house. Coming up next, I got the Pine Bluff Blues Show starting off your Delta Expo weekend. 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It's a triple, triple ticket big winning Thursday, this Thursday on Power 92 Jam. Lock it in bright and early this Thursday morning because we started off with a bang as we send you to Friday night's Delta Expo.

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3: Good afternoon. I'm John Runyon. Here's your Southern Bancorp traffic. Well, we do have an accident on I-40 eastbound, and it's blocking both lanes of traffic. If you can find an alternate route, it may be Highway 70 eastbound, and you go towards Lone Oak to bypass most of that congestion. There's also a grass fire on 530 southbound, just south of Little Rock. That's a look at your traffic. Buckle up and be safe. Southern Bancorp, wealth builders for everyone, now serving Little Rock. On the Arkansas Traffic Network, I'm John.
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tomorrow with Mike Clark Jr. and Sir Charles and many more. It's at the Delta Expo Pine Bluff Convention Center tomorrow night. Be calling number 9 right now with the phrase "it pays." 501-381-0923 is the number. 501-381-0923. And we'll get you down to PB. 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

0: What's up? I was calling about the ticket.
1: Yeah, baby, you are caller number 9. Congratulations! Give me that phrase that pays. What is your name?
0: Latoria.
1: And where you from, girl?
0: Pine Bluff.
1: All right. You are going to the blues show. If you can tell me the phrase that pays, do you know it?
0: Yes, Power 92 Jam for People Station.
1: There you go. Congratulations. You're going to be at the Delta Expo tomorrow for Sir Charles, Mike Clark Jr., and so many more. Congratulations.
0: Thank you.
1: Sound like you got a lot going on over there, girl. Come on.
0: Yes, I'm at work.
1: Hey, I love it. Well, hold on to the line, and then you can take it to the house with some tickets after that. You know what I mean? Tell everybody loud and proud what station done hooked you up, girl.
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6: Good afternoon. I'm John Runyon. Here's your Southern Bancorp traffic. Well, it looks like the accident's been cleared up on I-40 eastbound. Still quite a bit of congestion there as you come out of North Little Rock, so do be careful there. They're still working on that grass fire, 530 southbound, just south of Little Rock, so be careful that riding that way as well. That's a look at your traffic. Buckle up and be safe. Southern Bancorp, wealth builders for everyone, now serving Little Rock. On the Arkansas Traffic Network, I'm John Runyon.
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13: 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That's for all my scammers and my kid money.

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0: the plug. 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Yeah, that's what I'm talking about right there. Tomorrow, join me live noon to 2 at the Big Lot in Benton. I'm going to have free tickets for the Arkansas State Fair. I can put them in your hand. I'm physically going to bring them with me tomorrow, noon to 2 at the Big Lot in Benton. Also, CTC will be live in Bryant. Bryant High as the Hornets welcome the Little Rock Central Tigers to town. And then on Saturday, I'll be back out at the Big Lot with more State Fair tickets. This time from 11 to 1 on Saturday. 11 to 1, Big Lot in Benton right off of Alcoa Road. And Stack 3 will be live at Cricket on University. 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
3: 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He's married with two young kids. And every time he visits his parents, they love talking about what he did in his past. 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Power listeners, he wants them to stop. What do you think?
4: I'm just trying to figure out, is he just going around lying to his kids about what he did when he grown up? 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
5: That's what he doing.
4: 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What are you going to do when I keep going? Now, that's what I want to know. I want to know when I keep telling your children, my grandkids, about what you done, what you going to do when I keep doing it. Because I'm going to keep doing it because you told Broadway Joe and y'all put it on the radio. You ain't going to do nothing. Shut up. You done it. We laughing about it. You ain't going to do nothing. I'm going to tell your wife what you done too, baby. You better watch it with one eye open.
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14: Good afternoon. I'm John Runyon. Here's your Southern Bancorp traffic. Well, not only are they fighting a grass fire on 530 southbound, looks like we have an accident as well. It's over on the left shoulder, so it's not necessarily blocking traffic, and it's near exit 3 in South Little Rock. They've also got quite a bit of congestion still on I-40 eastbound as you head out of North Little Rock. That's a look at your traffic. Buckle up and be safe. Southern Bancorp, wealth builders for everyone, now serving Little Rock. On the Arkansas Traffic Network, I'm John Runyon.
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What up, what up? 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
1: Let's get the party started. 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That's when I knew that your heart was scarring. 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
1: Represent? Yo, sounds so sad. You from Mommel. Come on now. It's beautiful over there. You're calling. You're calling number 9. Congratulations, baby.
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1: 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Oh, good, good. You done took it to the house. All right, here we go. You give me the phrase that pays, and I'm going to send you to Orchestra Noir this Saturday because it sounds like you need that in your life.
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1: 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It is going to be an amazing show, and I'm glad you get to go Saturday night at the Robinson Center. 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
1: Good afternoon. I'm John Runyon. Here's your Southern Bancorp traffic. Well, still working that accident on 530 southbound in South Little Rock. It's over on the right shoulder near exit 3, and they've also got that grass fire on 530 southbound further out. So do be careful around 530. Quite a bit of congestion around I-40 eastbound right now as well, and the 440 interchange too. That's a look at your traffic. Buckle up and be safe. Southern Bancorp, wealth builders for everyone, now serving Little Rock. On the Arkansas Traffic Network, I'm John.
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0: taking you to the house. Now listen, tomorrow I will be live on location with free tickets for the Arkansas State Fair. Yeah, it's about to be that time of year when the weather just feels just a little bit cooler. You know the fair ain't too far behind. We got your tickets for you live on location. We will put them in your hand. So join me at the Big Lot in Benton, noon to 2 tomorrow. Noon to 2, Big Lot in Benton, Alcoa Road. Also, CTC will be live at the Tailgate Takeover. That's at Bryant High tomorrow night as they welcome Little Rock Central to town. And then on Saturday, I'll be back out at the Big Lot in Benton, Alcoa Road once again. This time from 11 to 1 on Saturday, 11 to 1, because Stack 3 will follow right behind me from 2 to 4 at Cricket on South University. 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
4: 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Why are you suspended? 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Smoking cigarettes and shooting dice behind the suspension building. 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
13: Good afternoon. I'm John Runyon. Here's your Southern Bancorp traffic. Well, it looks like the grass fire has been put out on 530 southbound. Now, we do have an accident just south of Jacksonville on 57 northbound. It's over on the left shoulder, just past that 440 interchange. So be careful there. Quite a bit of congestion. That's a look at your traffic. Buckle up and be safe. Southern Bancorp, wealth builders for everyone, now serving Little Rock. On the Arkansas Traffic Network, I'm John Runyon.
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back to Feel Good on the Wheels of Steel. Good afternoon. My name is Trey Day, holding it down in West Little Rock, the Yo Block. Appreciate you tuning in. A 10-degree temperature difference from yesterday to today. You feel a little cooler, don't you, when you walk outside, when you put that window down. Only in the 80s this weekend, Friday, Saturday, Sunday. All 88, 87 degree highs. Should be a nice weekend. And we'll be out all weekend as well. I'll tell you where here in just a few. 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More jams coming up next. It's a triple, triple ticket big winning Thursday. 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Lock it in bright and early this Thursday morning because we started off with a bang as we send you to Friday night's Delta Expo Blues Show down at the Convention Center featuring big sets, Sir Charles Jones, Mike Clark Jr., and many more. We'll have your tickets for Saturday night's big show as Orchestra Noir returns to town. You don't want to miss this one-of-a-kind experience live at the Robinson Center. Plus, we have tickets to a big fundraiser coming up October 1st, a night in Vegas with the Ronald McDonald House at the historic Dreamland Ballroom. Ooh, it's going to be epic. A triple.

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4: Good afternoon. I'm John Runyon. Here's your Southern Bancorp traffic. Well, no accident report right now. We do have some moderate traffic along I-30 westbound and the 430 interchange in southwest Little Rock, so do be careful there. Also, some moderate heavy traffic around I-57 towards Jacksonville and that 440 interchange as well. That's a look at your traffic. Buckle up and be safe. Southern Bancorp, wealth builders for everyone, now serving Little Rock. On the Arkansas Traffic Network, I'm John Runyon.
0: 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Slow down, phone down. 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In Arkansas, workers have been killed because drivers looked away for just a second. Put the phone down, slow down. Those fines are double and lives are on the line. Work zones are short. Staying focused isn't asking much. Slow down, phone down, let's all make it home.
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0: 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Let's go wrap it up. Trade Days. Why am I talking in third person? Let's go wrap up my show. Take it to the house. CTC coming up next. Lock it in the wind. Thank you so much for tuning in, by the way. We're going to keep it 100 tonight. More tickets. Big winning Thursday for tomorrow night's Blues in Pine Bluff. That's going to be major. Mike Clark Jr., Sir Charles, and many more kicking off the Delta Expo. Saturday, Orchestra Noir at the Robinson Center. We got tickets for that tonight. And the night in Vegas with the Ronald McDonald House next Thursday, October 1st. What else do we got? Oh, tomorrow, we're going to be live on location. So join us. We'll have tickets to the Arkansas State Fair live on location. You got to come see me to pick them up, though. I'll be at the Big Lot in Benton from noon to 2, right off of Alcoa Road. CTC will be at Bryant High School tomorrow night for the tailgate takeover as they get ready to host Little Rock Central. And then on Saturday, I'll be back at the Big Lot in Benton from 11 a.m. to 1 p.m. Saturday, 11 to 1, Big Lot in Benton. And 2 to 4, Stack 3 will be live at Cricket on University. Saturday, 2 to 4, Cricket. It's going to be a busy, busy weekend. 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So we're doing it big. 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
3: you know, I done watched some movies. I watched Friday 1, 2, and 3. So I know that movie's about smoking weed. I used to watch Cheech and Chong. I used to sneak and watch that. So I done watched some weed movies, Joe. Not that I know anything about 3.5s and, you know, getting the munchies. I don't know anything about that. Wanting to go to McDonald's after you smoke the weed. I don't know nothing about it's better to roll with your own fingers than use a roller. I don't know anything about that. I don't know anything about it's better to use a grinder than use your own fingers. I don't know nothing about that. Well, all I'm saying is Shahid gonna throw you a little something for the 100. It is what it is at the dispensary.
4: Boy, you stupid. You stupid.
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Power Mix is 6 live and active right here on the People Station. All right, we got more music continuing to roll down tonight, man. Thank you for rocking out with Arkansas' number one night show. Tonight, I got tickets for Orchestra Noir hitting the town this Saturday night, going down, baby, at the Robinson Center, man. I'm so excited about that show, man. I'm not going to lie to you, bro. Look, I checked out the Ticketmaster because you know me, I'm a little nosy. I like to know, you know what I'm saying? And tickets is running low. Okay, I don't know how else to say it. You can go look at it.

0: for yourself. So you know I'm not just out here promoting or just out here trying to tell you something that's a lie. Go check the Ticketmaster yourself. Tickets is running low. Little Rock, I'm not going to lie, man. I want to say they added tickets this year. I didn't know. I didn't know if we was going to come like that. But it's looking like we're about to sell this thing out. All right? So I don't know what other explanation you need or what other urge you need to hurry up and get your tickets. Augustin Noir is coming to put on a fire show this weekend. And I just don't want you to be the one that misses out, all right? Not because you were just waiting. Go get your tickets, all right? Plus, you got a chance to win them tonight right here on the People Station. Keep it live, baby, because you know we're going to keep it lit. It's a big winning Thursday with CTC on Arkansas's number one night show, Power 923.
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0: 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Get a love story, Baby Chief. Do it right here on the People Station Power 923, man. 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More vibes, more energy. Plus, you know, we got tickets to give away tonight. August Chenoir coming to town this weekend, man. Everybody's excited about it, including me, all right? But right now, what I want to talk about is the jocks, all right? We're going to be out live on location starting tomorrow, man. 12 to 1, man. My dog, 12 to 2, all right? My dog, Trey Day, is going to be out live on location at the Big Lot, okay? You want to make sure you catch him for all the chance to win big tickets to the big events, man. Plus, Power 923 Tailgate Takeover returns tomorrow, all right? You don't want to miss that, man, as Brian takes on Little Rock Central, all right? At Brian, okay? We are going to be out there, man. Then Trey Day is going to be back out 11 to 1 at the Big Lot on Saturday in Benton, okay? And then Stack 3 will be out of Cricket Wireless on University, okay? So make sure, if you want a chance to win free tickets to all the big events, man, that you pull up on the People Station live on location, man, it goes down just like that. All Request Hour coming up next, plus a chance to win tickets to Orchestra Noir right around the corner in CTC on 923. Let's get it, baby. The Broadway Joe
1: Morning Show. Trying to help a power brother out. Been with his girl now for 6 years. They talked about marriage, so he dropped on his knees and asked her, baby, will you marry me? And she said, no. And he said, if you don't want to marry me, it's time for me to go. Power listeners, how do you feel? Agree or disagree with this brother?
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2: Keith, I'm gone, Keith. You ain't finna string me alone. 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Mm-hmm. Did I done propose you too? 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
2: 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Yeah, bro, let me go and tell you, man. She got another cat. They having good fun. It might be me. When I get through with her, she'll be, you know, she'll marry you, bro. Just calm down. I don't want her. She'll be back with you.
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1: Whoa, whoa, whoa, whoa, whoa, whoa.
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